0: Nice.
1: Sounds like he's having so much fun.
0: We miss you, Tim. Can't wait for you to come back.
1: That sounds like he's also put on a few kilos.
0: I can hear the extra weight.
1: Yeah, which is okay. I mean, you're a man. You can put on as much weight as you want.
0: That's not true. You got to stay healthy. I want to find out if he ate any veg.
1: Are you trying to say that some people who are slightly overweight are unhealthy? I thought you were the one for plus size models and all that.
0: Well, I'm all for diversity, but I'm not saying that they're healthy.
1: So then
0: I'm
1: the plus size models?
0: Different looks are good.
1: Are you going to tell them that they are unhealthy?
0: I would think they are because they're not at their ideal weight. Absolutely. Mm.
1: I always say skinny is good. You always say a bit fat is good.
0: I've never said that. Ever. Okay. Say healthy is good.
1: Healthy is good.
0: Yeah, don't put words in my mouth. Okay.
1: You know, some skinny or slim people are also not healthy as well.
0: That's true. I didn't say they were.
1: Right.
0: Yeah.
1: So is Tim healthy or not?
0: I don't know. I'm not his doctor, but we'll find out.
1: Okay, let's bring out my wheel.
2: It's Glenn's naughty wheel. Spin me, baby. Spin me hard. Ooh.
1: I saw I was being a bit naughty with you there.
0: Because of the naughty wheel?
1: I was irritating you.
0: Not really.
2: Glenn's naughty wheel.
0: Not yet.
1: Who interferes more in your life? Your parents or your in-laws?
0: Ooh, that's an interesting one.
1: Are we going to get any takers?
0: I think anyone
1: brave enough to come on air and actually say and be honest about the in-laws?
0: Yeah, I mean, you don't have to leave your name. Chances are they'll recognize your voice anyway. But if you're really, really scared, you can text it in and stay anonymous as well. I'm going to put it out there and say I've never had either of a problem. Either my parents interfering or my in-laws interfering. So
1: yeah, because they don't want to waste their breath on you.
0: Wow.
1: So that's the thing.
0: Wow, Glenn.
1: Okay.
0: It's Friday.
1: All right. It's my mean wheel one.
0: It's not. It's a naughty wheel. It's very different.
1: Okay.
0: Yeah, it's not mean.
1: All right. Okay. I'm going to stay out of this one.
0: Oh, why?
1: Right, because
0: You've had three sets of in-laws. You should have plenty of experience.
1: I got along with all of them.
0: Oh, that's good then.
1: Yeah, they never interfered.
0: That's no fun.
1: My parents never interfered as well. So
0: you're not a fun topic taker then.
1: Yes, correct. Yes.
0: All right. Well, we have Yumiko in the studio, and Yumiko has in-laws. So we'd like to find out.
1: Put her on the spot.
0: Yes.
1: Yumiko Kayahara, ladies and gentlemen.
3: Hello. Good morning.
1: Okay, so how?
0: Answer.
3: My in-laws are the most lovable in-laws in the whole world. So unfortunately, I only have time to see them maybe once or twice a year, but they are very loving parents.
0: Okay.
3: Yeah. My mom, on the other hand, she will text me every now and then, and then she will go like, can we swap handbags? Have you bought this new thing? Can we do this? And I'm like, ugh.
0: But isn't that nice, though, to have a mom like that?
1: She's treating you like a sister.
0: Yeah.
3: Well, yes, and also because there's luxury handbags involved.
0: But she's also being in touch with you. I don't think that's a bad thing, right?
1: Yeah, I think she'll be able to take care of your luxury handbags, right?
3: That's the big question.
0: Oh, okay. Okay, all right, fair enough.
1: Parents are usually good at taking care of things.
0: Well,
1: I mean, they did take care of you.
0: Us, yeah. You came out somewhat okay.
3: Oh, thank you.
0: Drop us a voice note, 8855-0920.

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0: Megan Thee Stallion and Dua Lipa, Sweetest Pie, right here on Kiss 92, all the great songs in one place. We spun the naughty wheel, and the question we're asking you this morning is, who interferes more in your life, your parents or your in-laws? You know, on days like this, I wish I had FD here.
1: Okay.
0: Because FD always slams his in-laws.
1: Well, you know, and does he really? I don't remember him slamming his
0: in-laws.
1: He's
0: always saying bad things about his mother-in-law.
1: Oh, this is the one that lives with him. Yeah. Be careful, Glenn.
0: Hey, you don't bring it up, like.
1: Yeah, I might ask him. All right. So we were right when we said that people might be a little scared to text in, because we had one person text in and they went anonymous as well. Maybe this will entice you. A $150 Rokeby bundle from Rokeby Nutrition. Now, each bundle includes their protein drinks in flavors like Dutch chocolate, vanilla wafer, banana honey, cinnamon, plus their Fit Milk in light and full cream, which Glenn absolutely loves.
0: Now, yeah, these see my bicep because of the Fit Milk.
1: Yeah, there you go. If you're watching us, you know they're not.
0: We're not on the Big Show TV yet.
1: No, no. Rokeby provides recovery drinks, which are great for after working out, and they use all natural protein from fresh milk. So the question that we asked today is, who interferes more in your life, your parents or your in-laws? And someone messaged in saying, my mother-in-law, she is a very, very, very, very traditional woman who has so many laws laid out for me to follow. At some point of my marriage, I contemplated getting a divorce.
0: Oh, my God.
1: Wow. Okay. Thank you for opening up.
0: So your mother is not mother-in-law. Your mother is the law.
1: A mother-in-law is the law.
0: Mother-in-law is
1: the law. Yes, it's the law. Be brave like this woman. I'm assuming she's a woman.
0: You must push the right buttons.
1: Yes.
0: You must study your mother-in-law a little bit.
1: Find out what she likes.
0: Yep. And then, you know,
1: play on her strengths.
0: Correct.
1: Yeah.
0: Even if it means faking it.
1: Yeah.
0: Do it.
1: Yeah,
0: because your marriage is more important.
1: For the sanctity of your marriage, yeah. Yes, absolutely. So drop us a message, please. We know it's a scary topic.
0: And then your wife also, you need to push the right buttons as well.
1: How do you know this is a guy, though?
0: Huh?
1: How do you know this is a guy? This could be a woman.
0: I don't know. I just assumed. Did you mention?
1: No.
0: Guy?
1: No. They just said at some point they were contemplating getting a divorce. Because it could be either or, right?
0: Okay, so yeah, either your husband or your wife, you got to push the right buttons as well.
1: Yeah, drop us a message.
0: Everything is just fake.
1: Stay anonymous. Who interferes more in your life, your parents or your in-laws?
0: That's marriage for you.
1: No,
0: it's a lot of pretending.
1: Oh, wow. Yeah. Not in my marriage. Maybe in yours.
0: That's what you think.
1: Maybe in yours.
0: That's what you think.
1: Maybe in all your three.
0: Okay, anyway. 8855-0920.
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1: Friday morning traffic. Let's see what's happening out there. On the PIE towards Tuas after Upper Jurong Road, a vehicle's broken down. On the KJE towards the PIE before Choa Chu Kang Drive 1, avoid lane 1 because of an accident. And on the TPE towards the SLE after at the Jalan Kayu entrance, a broken down vehicle has been spotted. Stay safe.

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5: These are your news headlines. I'm Shilpa Shades. The Land Transport Authority says commuters will not have to pay higher fares due to wage increases for public bus drivers from January. It says the Public Transport Council decides fares based on a formula covering several factors, including national average wage changes and not sector-specific salary rises. The government has announced a $450 monthly salary increase for new Singaporean and permanent resident bus drivers and additional sign-on bonuses as part of efforts to attract more locals to the profession. This pushes new drivers' monthly pay to over $4,000. The Ministry of Trade and Industry says a proposed U.S. tariff of 12.5% on Singapore would affect about one-third of the republic's exports to the U.S. This is even after exemptions for certain sectors like energy, pharmaceuticals, and electronics. The proposal follows a U.S. trade report that claimed that 60 economies, including Singapore, failed to prohibit imports linked to forced labor or take enforcement measures. MTI maintains there is no evidence linking Singapore's supply chains to forced labor and stressed its strict enforcement framework against such practices. Final tariff rates are subject to review before a U.S. trade panel next month. Wall Street ended mixed as optimism over efforts to end the Iran conflict lifted investor sentiment, while weakness in chip stocks weighed on the technology sector. The Dow Jones rose 1.7% to a record closing high of 51,561 points, while the S&P 500 gained 0.4%. The Nasdaq slipped 0.1%. Chipmaker Broadcom led the decline, tumbling 12.6% after missing revenue expectations. Fresh economic data shows U.S. jobless claims rising 6.1%, while corporate layoffs climbed 11% in May to around 97,000. Ukrainian President Volodymyr Zelensky has proposed a face-to-face meeting with Russian President Vladimir Putin to discuss ending the four-year war. In an open letter, Mr. Zelensky called for a full ceasefire for the duration of negotiations and suggested countries, including Switzerland, Turkey, and Arab states, could host the talks. He said Ukraine was ready for direct engagement, but warned it would continue fighting if no agreement was reached. Mr. Zelensky added that many Russians had grown tired of missile and drone attacks, inflation, and fuel shortages. Meanwhile, Mr. Putin says Russia is ready to reach a peace agreement with Ukraine and supports compromise proposals discussed with U.S. President Donald Trump. He said any peace deal would require compromises from both Russia and Ukraine. Mr. Putin said Russian forces were advancing along the front and claimed Russia now controls more than 85% of the Donetsk region and 80% of the Zaporizhia region. Separately, Mr. Putin dismissed discussion about remaining in power until 2036. He added it was too early to consider another presidential run and that his focus remains on Russia's future and current challenges.
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9: It's Glenn and Angel. We are back. And a reminder, coming on The Big Show and The Big Show TV at 9 a.m. today, we have from Barita Haryana, our favorite journalist, whom we haven't seen for quite a few weeks now. I've forgotten her face. Her name is Dahlia, and she'll be on The Big Show and The Big Show TV, live on Facebook as well as YouTube.
1: That's right. She's taking us around the world to London, Japan, and Jakarta for some halal cuisine.
9: That's right. Earlier, we spun the naughty wheel, and the question we're asking you this morning is, who interferes more in your life, your parents or your in-laws?
1: Well, Ren messaged in, says, good morning. My parents never interfered after I got married. They were always too far away and never disturbed us. My mother-in-law has always been incredibly kind to me, and I genuinely adore her. She's a wonderful woman. The only challenge came was from the sister-in-law, who seemed to have her own issues and constantly involved herself in things that had nothing to do with her. Weird and toxic she was and still is, but I told my husband it was time to let go of such a negative person. Today, she no longer has a place in our lives, and life has been so much more peaceful and happier because of it. I make sure no one disturbs my family domain. I already have enough on my plate.
9: So you've cut her off.
1: Well, that's a good thing. I mean, I think if someone is super toxic, whether they're family or not, cut them off, because, you know, your mental well-being is way more important.
9: Yeah, but question is, if your mother-in-law was the toxic one, would you have cut her off?
1: Well, depends on what the husband says or the wife says, right?
9: Exactly.
1: You're the child of that woman or parent. We have a couple of voice notes to listen to.
10: Hello, good morning, Kiss 92. Parent-in-law, not really a problem, because we are staying in a different country. And then for my father, this one a bit headache. Sometimes, for me, middle age already, sometimes I do something, I still have to hide behind. Because sometimes when I do, he say, hey, don't do this lah, don't do that lah, this one not safe, that one not safe. So, I think this one is still a childhood trauma lah. Since young, it's like that lah. That's why until now, me and my sister, we all 30 plus already. Sometimes we do, we still must hide behind. Okay, thank you, bye-bye.
9: That's quite unusual. Usually the mom will be a little bit kiasi.
1: Yeah, but we also kind of know that it's because they care, right?
9: Of course. I mean, you're saying you're in your 30s already. Your sister is in your 30s. Imagine if your father just allowed you to do anything. Maybe something would have happened.
1: Yeah, exactly. I mean, you wouldn't be who you were today.
9: Yeah, you're 30 over right now, still alive and kicking and enjoying life because of
1: your parents,
9: your dad.
1: Yeah,
9: you know? Think
1: absolutely.
9: Of it that way.
1: Yeah.
9: Okay. One more voice note.
11: Morning, Kiss. I think this is a very straightforward question. Pre-in-law life, your parents were already there. So they would definitely be the ones who interfere with your life the most. Thanks.
9: Okay. All right. So parents.
1: His choice is parents. Drop us a voice note, 8855-092-0.

0: That was Major Lazer, Lean On right here on Kiss 92, all the great songs in one place. You know, because of today's topic, right, I'm thinking about that movie which starred Jane Fonda, Monster in Law, remember?
1: Oh, yes. Was that with J-Lo?
0: It was with J-Lo.
1: It was with J-Lo,
0: it was
1: yeah.
0: a great movie. So maybe if you're thinking of watching, you know, a throwback movie this weekend.
1: That might be a good one.
0: Yeah.
1: And J-Lo actually has a new movie that's coming out soon. It's, I think it's Office Romance. And I think it should be out very, very soon in Singapore. It premieres on streaming platforms today.
0: I don't know whether I like J-Lo anymore.
1: Oh, okay.
0: I used to like her when she was younger. Like, Made in Manhattan.
1: Oh, that
0: Remember?
1: Was, yeah, that was
0: what
1: fun.
0: A great
1: With
0: movie.
1: Ralph Fiennes,
0: yeah.
1: right? I thought that was
0: Brilliant.
1: A great movie. I do like that one. Okay, so we're asking the question, who interferes more, your parents or your parents-in-law? And Maxine says, my mother probably interferes the most in my life. That said, I try to understand where she's coming from because her intentions are usually rooted, I would say always, in wanting what's best for me. Sometimes it's not so much what she says, but how she communicates her views that can come across as illogical, overcritical, or difficult to accept, even when her heart is in the right place. Yeah, I think like it's just the eloquence of putting something across, right? It's communication.
0: And sometimes, I mean, you can't tell your parents everything as well.
1: No, right? Yeah, you don't open up everything.
0: Just like you don't tell your husband everything.
1: No, you do.
0: Your husband,
1: why not?
0: Husbands don't have to tell their wives everything.
1: No, they do.
0: Everything.
1: Okay, Glenn.
0: Sometimes like if you're too honest, that's it, there'll be problems.
1: Stop, Glenn, stop. All right, Apple says, my parents definitely interfere more in my life. They still remind me to eat properly, sleep earlier, save money, and wear enough clothes whenever it rains. But once I got married, my in-laws started giving advice as well. So between my parents telling me how to live and my in-laws telling me how to be a better spouse, I've realized something, that it's my parents interfering with my life and my in-laws interfering with my marriage, while my husband chairs the committee.
0: Honesty is the best policy.
1: Always.
0: Nah, not in the family situation. Oh. Outside, yes.
1: Okay, all right, here's a voice note.
2: Hello, The Big Show, Shalini and Yumiko. I would like to vote for none of the above in this question. My husband and I dodged that bullet early. From day one, we agreed that we are the captains of our own ship. We're happy to take advice from our parents, but the final call is always ours. So no interference over here, just our own beautiful mess. Hashtag adulting is hard.
1: Oh, I love that.
0: Did she mention mess?
1: Mess.
0: So all
1: our own beautiful mess.
0: So I was
1: mess.
0: About to go mass, as in, you know, you go to mass? Church and stuff
1: no,
0: like that.
1: No,
0: so
1: no.
0: they must be Catholics.
1: No, she didn't say
0: so
1: that.
0: From a very young age, they must have been praying for wisdom. And the two of them are very wise, I have to say.
1: That's what you pray for all the time, right?
0: Correct.
1: Wisdom. Okay, how's that working out?
0: Okay.
1: All right. Okay, we're encouraging you to send voice notes 8855-0920.
0: I sense a little bit of sarcasm
1: you
0: there.
1: Think?
0: Looking for trouble.
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2: We've been hearing so many inspiring stories from Singaporeans about their favorite Australian memories. And here's Rachel.
3: 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My first solo trip to Melbourne at 61 was my best days ever.
2: Here's Darren.
4: 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So cute, and the heart just melted in Western Australia.
2: Love it. Hey, you should really start planning a holiday down under soon. Come and say good day from Tourism Australia.
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7: Wow, the weather is just like Angel, no? It's like,
8: fickle.
7: Mood swings and stuff.
8: Mood swings.
7: Isolated thunderstorms, says the Met Service right now. Isolated thunderstorms. It is 29 degrees Celsius out there. A little humid. I'm sure it feels like 33 already. Anyway, make sure you take that brolly along with you. You never know.
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8: Word of advice, Glenn, never underplay or minimize a woman's mood swings. Okay. Going into the weekend, just remember
7: I'm hot
8: that.
7: And wet today. Oh. Well, I mean, I'm feeling like hot and wet today.
8: That did not
7: the
8: come
7: way I was
8: today.
7: In the gym yesterday.
8: All right. Okay.
7: I was feeling
8: sweaty
7: hot and I was very sweaty.
8: Oh.
7: Yeah. Some if you're catching us
8: like
7: from
8: that.
7: The gym right now, you know, press on. I know it's early.
8: Keep going.
7: In the morning, but yeah, just I've got traffic. Oh, I see.
8: Yeah, okay. Accident on the PIE towards Changi after the KPE in the rightmost lane. On the KJE towards the BKE, a broken down vehicle at the exit to BKE Woodlands. Finally, on the KJE towards the PIE before Choa Chu Kang Drive, avoid lane 1 and accident. Stay safe.
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0: Les Seraphim with Boom Pala right Boom here Pala, Boom on Pala, Kiss Boom 92. Pala. All the great songs in one place.
1: It's growing on me, that song.
0: You know what's the meaning of Boom Pala?
1: No.
0: Boom Pala is actually a very, very positive word. It means like, okay, don't worry. It's almost like, don't worry, just be happy. Or don't worry, you know, just do it. You know, that kind of thing.
1: Okay.
0: Yeah, very positive.
1: Okay.
0: So if someone is down today in your office, well, just go Boom Pala.
1: I'll take your word for it, because online it says Boom Pala is a newly coined non-dictionary term.
0: Don't believe what you've
1: used as the title track for the 2026 studio album by South Korean girl group Les Seraphim.
0: Just listen to me.
1: Okay. This is why I don't listen to you. All right, we're wrapping up what we were talking about earlier. We were talking about in-laws and parents. And Sin Wei has said, good morning, Kiss. To be honest, my mother-in-law is good to me. However, she can interfere about how we teach our children how to grow up, because I have 6 nieces and nephews, and I know what the kids want, and my kids keep on crying for no reason. Then I know when my kids want to be carried, then I just let them cry for 10 minutes. But my mother-in-law will say, do not let the kids cry for so long. Then she goes on and she carries on and she carries on and she...
0: No, anyway. But that's true. I mean, listen to your mother-in-law, because I mean, she knows how to raise kids.
1: Yep, they've brought up children,
0: you
1: right?
0: You know what I mean? And it's also being considerate to other people as well.
1: And
0: you know?
1: Married her son, so she must have done something right.
0: Yeah. No kid should be allowed to just like throw tantrums or cry and cry. I totally agree.
1: For no reason. I totally agree. Yeah. Dave says, morning, the most interference would be my father-in-law and but my mother-in-law is super sweet to me. So, you know, I mean, there's a nice balance there. Okay. So we have to pick ourselves a winner, and we've decided on
0: Derek.
2: Morning, Kiss. I think this is a very straightforward question. Pre-in-law life, your parents were already there, so they would definitely be the ones who interfere with your life the most. Thanks.
0: Okay,
1: nice and sweet.
0: I bet he has very healthy arguments with his parents.
1: Congratulations, Derek. 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
2: These are your news headlines. I'm Shilpa Shades. Singapore's first trout farm has started operations, marking a new step in the country's efforts to strengthen food security. Operated by Blue Aqua International, it will initially produce 1,200 tons of rainbow trout a year and expand to 3,000 tons annually. To cultivate the cold water species in a tropical climate, the facility in Neo 2 Crescent will operate in a highly controlled environment using an advanced recirculating aquaculture technology. Besides reducing the Republic's reliance on imported trout, the farm will also support its goal of producing 30% of local protein needs by 2035. A district court has acquitted a 19-year-old youth with autism and a psychiatric condition of assault charges against his parents. The teen, who had used criminal force against his parents on several occasions, was however issued a stern warning. It is now up to his family and the Institute of Mental Health to decide on a suitable rehabilitation process for him. Legal observers believe this is the first acquittal involving a person with special needs who has been charged with family violence offences. Singapore Airlines has changed its advanced seat selection policy for its business class, which will now be based on fare type and KrisFlyer membership status. From June 2nd, only PPS Club members and passengers on Business Flexi and Business Standard fares can continue to select an available seat when making their bookings. Those traveling on Business Light and Saver or Advantage Award tickets can choose from a smaller selection of seats. Seat selections made before June 2nd will not be affected. SIA says the change aims to manage seat availability while accommodating customers with specific needs. Indonesia will refocus its free meals program by cutting back on new kitchens and targeting recipients in more remote areas. The National Nutrition Agency said this following funding cuts to the program and the arrest of its former chief on corruption charges. The scheme was a key part of President Prabowo Subianto's presidential campaign in 2024. The agency says it will divert its resources to improving food safety in its existing kitchens. The program has been linked to cases of food poisoning affecting at least 33,000 children. United Nations nuclear watchdog says it has seen little change in Iran's nuclear program, despite 3 months of conflict involving the U.S. and Israel. In a new report, the International Atomic Energy Agency says Iran has still not accounted for stockpiles of enriched uranium missing since attacks on key nuclear sites nearly a year ago. The agency says it has not been able to inspect those facilities and doesn't know the fate of Iran's low and highly enriched uranium reserves.
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2: Mira Andreeva is one win away from a maiden French Open title after beating Ukraine's Marta Kostyuk 6-1, 6-3 in the semifinals. The 19-year-old Russian is bidding to become the youngest women's French Open champion since 2007 after reaching her first Grand Slam final. Meanwhile, Maya Falinska has become the first qualifier in the professional era to reach a French Open women's final. The world number 114 defeated Diana Schneider 7-6, 6-4 to set up a meeting with Andreeva. The 24-year-old Pole has won 9 matches during a 3-week campaign that began in qualifying. Victory in the final would make Falinska only the second woman in the Open era to win a Grand Slam title after coming through qualifying. In football news, former Bournemouth manager Andoni Iraola has been appointed Liverpool manager on a 2-year deal. The 43-year-old Spaniard replaced Arne Slot after guiding Bournemouth to 6th place, their highest Premier League finish, and Europa League qualification. And finally, football fans attending the 2026 World Cup will not be allowed to bring vuvuzelas into stadiums. FIFA has banned the plastic horns, along with whistles, air horns, and other loud noise-making devices across all 16 venues in the United States, Canada, and Mexico. Laser pointers, streaking, and reusable water bottles are also prohibited. And that's your sports update. I'm Shilpa Shades.
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9: Good morning. Good morning.
3: Good morning, Singapore. We are live on Facebook as well as YouTube right now, and she is back with us. She's our favorite journalist from Berita Harian. You can follow her at kakimakan.bh. Dahlia is back. Good morning, Dahlia.
10: Morning.
4: Good morning, Dahlia. And today we're not staying in Singapore at all.
10: Right.
4: You're taking us around the globe. Tell us what you have for us this morning.
10: All right. So I'm going to focus on three places. So the first one in Jakarta, second in Japan, and the last one in London.
3: Ooh.
10: So the most recent one that I went to was the one in Jakarta. So it's called Uma Oma Heritage. So Oma means grandmother. So it's actually owned by a Singaporean guy, Firhan Salam. So he was with STB, Singapore Tourism Board, for 16 years, where he was stationed in Dubai and also in Indonesia.
3: Ooh.
10: So from there, he realized that actually people don't only miss home-cooked food, but the idea of being at home with your loved ones.
4: Mm.
10: So when I stepped there, they call me Cucu Kesayangan. So they're like, oh, Cucu Kesayangan, welcome to...
4: What's that mean?
10: Beloved grandchild or grandchildren.
4: Oh,
10: so
4: cute.
10: you go there and you're like, Oma, can I order this dish? So it's really very heartwarming, and all the servers and the staff there are actually elderly, or you know, elderly women, grandmothers.
3: Mm.
10: And there's something about that is just so heartwarming and homely, which, you know, I believe that, you know, in a place like Indonesia, everybody is, you know, around from another place. They come to Jakarta, to the city, and they miss home, right? So when you go there, you do get the feeling of home and comfort.
4: That would be nostalgic for me, because my grandmother was from Indonesia and we called her Oma.
10: Mm-hmm.
4: They were born in Surabaya. So
10: yeah,
4: for me, if I were to go there and call everybody Oma, it would remind me of the time when my grandmother was still around. So that would be quite nice.
3: Yeah. Now people call you Oma.
4: No, they don't.
3: Oh, okay.
4: Nobody does.
3: So this is central Jakarta.
10: Yes.
3: Okay.
10: It's in the Jakarta Pusat area, at the Menteng area. So Menteng has a lot of high-end restaurants. So this is one of them. They started off as a cafe, Uma Uma Cafe in Block M. So that's mm-hmm. a hipster area.
4: Okay.
10: So because the demand was so good, he shifted to, he opened a second outlet at Menteng area.
4: When you say main area, is this where the circle is, or no? It's outside of it.
10: It's like the main area in Jakarta Pusat.
4: Jakarta Central,
10: yeah,
4: right?
10: Yes.
4: Okay.
10: So there's
4: okay.
10: a lot of restaurants nearby. So it's like colonial home, very beautiful looking. So it's really very nice.
3: Mm. Sherman, are you watching and listening? I was just talking to this friend of mine who goes to Jakarta very, very mm-hmm. often for business. And he was like, you know, let's plan a trip to Jakarta. You know, it's like a great place, you know, for food mm-hmm. and even partying.
4: Yeah,
3: and
4: yeah.
3: right now, the exchange rate is
4: it's very favorable.
3: Lower.
4: Yeah.
10: Yes.
4: I mean, the bar and restaurant scene in Jakarta is thriving.
10: Yes,
4: it's really,
10: correct.
4: Really nice. I went once to a place, can't remember the name, but mm-hmm. it was like an old vinyl shop. And the bartenders were great. Great cocktails. Great food. So it is someplace that's nice to explore besides Bali.
3: Jakarta.
10: Yes.
3: I mean, I was about to say I'm going to take a break from Bangkok and maybe go to Jakarta.
10: You should.
4: I think you'll fall in love.
3: Yeah. Bali, I've had enough of already.
4: Yeah, you'll fall in love with
3: Bali.
4: It.
3: Okay, anyway. What else?
10: Okay, so the Oma have to, you know, apply for jobs, and they were actually applying for jobs with like typewriter for their resume, or they write, you know, their resume with like pen and paper. So
4: nice.
10: It was really very traditional, and he had to train them, you know, to use an iPad, and really I think they really felt very valued. So I think most of them really appreciate being valued.
4: So is that the aim of his restaurant, is to hire like senior staff?
10: Yes.
4: Okay, that's cool.
10: So to, you know, be inclusive.
4: That's nice.
10: So when I was there, yes, so that is
3: Farhan is the one second from the right.
10: Second from right, yeah.
4: Okay.
10: So those are the two Omas. So the one on the right is Oma Betty. So you see here, this is actually kitchen is an open concept kitchen where she will actually make the kuih or the traditional dessert live, and you can just go there and just take one sit on the stool and talk to and interact with her. So it's like going to your own kitchen, maybe on your island, you just take something, and, you know, yeah. So it's like it embodies that similar experience as well.
6: It looks so nice. I love these photos. I mean, if you're watching us on Facebook or YouTube right now, you'll be able to see all these wonderful photos as well. We are with Dahlia from Barita Harian. We'll continue this conversation on The Big Show TV. Meantime, here's Muna with Dancing on the Wall on KISS 92.

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1: On the PIE towards Changi after Engneo Avenue, a broken down vehicle. Also on the PIE towards Changi, but this time at the TPE exit, another broken down vehicle spotted. So two trouble spots on the PIE towards Changi. Elsewhere on the AYE towards the MCE, an accident after Jurong Town Hall Road in lane 4. Also, if you are heading down the PIE again towards Changi after the BKE, avoid lanes 1 and 2, an accident. I'm not sure if any of those situations are correlated on the PIE. Let us know. 8855-0920.
2: Welcome back to The Big Show and The Big Show TV. We certainly look forward to all these sessions that we have with Dahlia from Berita Harian, because it just makes us so very, very hungry. And, you know, you just make everything sound so delicious, Dahlia. Yeah. Really. So we've been talking about Uma Oma Heritage. That's a restaurant in Jakarta. Mm-hmm. Jalan Tuku Cik. Ditiro, is it? Ditiro?
1: Why don't you do it?
2: Yeah, I think it better if you do it.
3: Okay, let me go and find it.
1: Okay, that one is...
3: It's in Menteng, Jakarta Pusat area.
1: Jalan Teuku Cik Ditiro, number 5, Menteng Central, Jakarta.
3: Yeah,
2: Yeah, that sounded so authentic. Okay, moving on right now to Japan.
1: What
2: right,
1: do you have Dahlia? For us?
3: Yes, so for Japan, I have 1819 Osaka. So it's owned by a Singaporean chef as well, Chef Andre Jamil. So he actually first started with his restaurant at Boat Quay. And it was doing well for quite some time till, you know, the rent started to increase from 24,000 to 48,000.
2: That's the problem
1: double.
2: Right here in Singapore.
3: Yes, double.
1: Wow. So
2: we can have so many more good restaurants actually if the rental was reasonable.
1: We need rent control. I tell you, we need
3: so
1: rent
3: especially
1: control.
3: Since it's in a, you know, touristy area. So we wanted to have a Singapore brand, and because it's too high of a rent, he had to move out. So he moved to Aliwal Street, which is located near Arab Street area. So from then he realized that the demand was good, and that's when he actually launched this concept in Osaka. So most of the time when we travel, we tend to eat Thai food, Indian food. It's almost the same with old thing called Indonesian food as well. So that's when he realized that, you know, why not I bring Southeast Asian flavor to Osaka, Japan. And in Japan, I think now we've seen a growing demand of halal food. Mm. But the issue is that most of the restaurants are very small.
1: Yeah.
3: Very small, very limited. And you can queue up to like 1 to 2 hours.
1: Just,
3: so you can,
1: oh my gosh.
3: Then he witnessed that, you know, like big families or elderly actually queuing outside just to eat halal food. So he realized that he needs to change that whole concept, right? So that's when he opened in Osaka. And so he served mainly Singaporean fusion dishes. Yep. So
1: was this just by chance that he was on holiday in Osaka and he saw that there was a need for halal food?
3: Yes,
1: or?
3: He saw that gap. Okay. So it's like less competitive, you know, in other areas. So he knows that his unique selling point could be something different.
1: Yeah.
3: Yeah. So he opened in Osaka in 2025. Mm-hmm. So it's authentic halal food and, you know, mainly the Southeast Asian flavors. So for example, one of the popular dishes is udon lemak cili padi with prawn. So udon is a Japanese dish and lemak cili padi, it's
1: Look at that.
3: A Malay dish. So it's a good fusion instead of, you know, Japanese curry. So for some people, they might find Japanese curry to be too sweet.
1: And that's like a tempura style.
3: Yes, tempura style.
1: Prawn.
3: Correct.
1: Very
2: delicious
1: cool.
2: And it'll soak up the,
3: yes,
1: the curry.
2: The curry.
1: Yeah, yes. Very cool.
2: You see, if you're not vegetarian,
1: I know, so many choices. My goodness, I'm missing out. Okay, carry on, Dahlia.
3: You can have it with other vegetable tempura.
1: Thank
3: actually,
1: you, Dahlia. Thank you. Yes, they do good tempura.
3: So this is the restaurant bestseller. So it's a creamy coconut-based lemak cili padi, and everybody love it. So, I mean, after a while, you eat ramen or, you know, wagyu. There's that, like, he mentioned that there's that part that you're missing. You want something more flavorful. Mm. So that's when most of them will come here.
2: I like lemak, like lemak curries and all. Oh,
1: I found
2: delicious.
1: One, king oyster mushroom tempura with matcha hummus.
3: Mm.
2: I feel so sad for you, you know.
1: Don't.
2: Hey, that's why always you're in a bad mood arguing with me.
1: Really? Me? I'm in a bad mood.
2: If you can eat everything, you'll be a happier person, I think. Like Dahlia, see? Mm. Always so happy.
1: Right.
2: Okay, come. Next.
3: And the next one, we have the rendang beef short ribs. So, a lot of them, he still cook in the traditional spices, coconut milk. So, that's really very popular. That's around like $33. So, the udon that I mentioned is $23. So, the next one is the oxtail lemak cili padi that you eat with rice.
1: Mm.
3: So, the next one is chicken nasi lemak. That is around $22. But I think I'll recommend the other dishes that I shared.
1: Like, don't go to Japan and say it's too much to pay $33 for rendang beef short ribs with rice, because you can get it in Singapore, because that's why you travel, right?
2: Yeah. But $33 is still, you know, very reasonable.
1: No, but you have the Singaporeans that go to like London, they have chicken rice and they're like, oh, they're all chunky and they're like, oh, how come it's so much? Just buy it at home then. You know, don't go there and eat the same thing.
3: But it is really very expensive to import
1: the ingredients.
3: I mean, that is really like a challenge in itself. So I was asking, like, why not you have something that, you know, that's like laksa that everybody will love, right? Especially since it's Singaporean owned, because you have customers not only from Singapore but Malaysia, Indonesia, from UAE. Yeah. So they will associate like Singapore, you know, restaurant with laksa or chili crab, right? So we should have certain elements. But he has challenges even getting things like ingredients like lemongrass.
1: Because I was going to ask, yeah, with all this like lemak chili padi and rendang, mm-hmm, spices and all that, how hard is it to get it into Osaka?
3: Very, very difficult. So, yeah, like one lemongrass is $5. One. Just one.
1: So, oh, there you go. That's
3: so that
1: the price.
3: Is the issue. Yeah. So, that's the reason why sometimes I think we do need to support such businesses, yeah, as well. And we do miss home-cooked food sometimes if
1: when
3: you travel
1: we're traveling
3: for too long.
1: Yeah.
2: For sure.
3: Yeah.
2: Okay.
1: Okay.
2: All right, let's continue to talk to Dahlia on The Big Show TV. Stand by. News is coming up very soon.
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1: 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Kenny G, is 70 today. It is the 5th of June.
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5: These are your news headlines. I'm Shilpa Shades. Singapore's first trout farm has started operations, marking a new step in the country's efforts to strengthen food security. Operated by Blue Aqua International, it will initially produce 1,200 tons of rainbow trout a year and expand to 3,000 tons annually. To cultivate the cold water species in a tropical climate, the facility in Neo 2 Crescent will operate in a highly controlled environment using an advanced recirculating aquaculture technology. Besides reducing the Republic's reliance on imported trout, the farm will also support its goal of producing 30% of local protein needs by 2035. A district court has acquitted a 19-year-old youth with autism and a psychiatric condition of assault charges against his parents. The teen, who had used criminal force against his parents on several occasions, was however issued a stern warning. It is now up to his family and the Institute of Mental Health to decide on a suitable rehabilitation process for him. Legal observers believe this is the first acquittal involving a person with special needs who has been charged with family violence offences. Singapore Airlines has changed its advanced seat selection policy for its business class, which will now be based on fare type and KrisFlyer membership status. From June 2nd, only PPS Club members and passengers on Business Flexi and Business Standard fares can continue to select an available seat when making their bookings. Those traveling on Business Light and Saver or Advantage Award tickets can choose from a smaller selection of seats. Seat selections made before June 2nd will not be affected. SIA says the change aims to manage seat availability while accommodating customers with specific needs. Indonesia will refocus its free meals program by cutting back on new kitchens and targeting recipients in more remote areas. The National Nutrition Agency said this following funding cuts to the program and the arrest of its former chief on corruption charges. The scheme was a key part of President Prabowo Subianto's presidential campaign in 2024. The agency says it will divert its resources to improving food safety in its existing kitchens. The program has been linked to cases of food poisoning affecting at least 33,000 children. United Nations nuclear watchdog says it has seen little change in Iran's nuclear program, despite 3 months of conflict involving the US and Israel. In a new report, the International Atomic Energy Agency says Iran has still not accounted for stockpiles of enriched uranium missing since attacks on key nuclear sites nearly a year ago. The agency says it has not been able to inspect those facilities and doesn't know the fate of Iran's low and highly enriched uranium reserves.
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6: Welcome back to The Big Show and The Big Show TV. We've been speaking to Dahlia from Barita Harian. You can follow her at kakimakan.bh. And it's almost time for us to let Dahlia go, but let's do a little summary of what we've been talking about. So let's let everybody know about where these restaurants are located and their signature dishes. So let's start with Uma Oma Heritage in Jakarta. What are they known for, Dahlia?
7: Okay, so nasi rawan Oma and itiak lado mudo, which is a Minangkabau style duck dish as well. And for dessert, you have poffertjes and pisang ijo.
6: Delicious. This was opened by and founded by former Singapore Tourism Board executive Ferhan Salam. Congratulations, nice. Ferhan. Also then, let's move on to the 1819 Osaka restaurant.
7: Yes, so for 1819 Osaka, they are known for their udon lemak cili padi with prawns. So it's a fusion between Japanese and Malay. And then you have nasi lemak and rendang beef short ribs.
1: Nice.
7: Yeah.
1: And this is in the Honmachi area, yes. The Chuo Ward of Osaka, Japan, near Dotonbori. Dotonbori.
6: And it's owned by Singapore chef Andre Jamil.
1: Andre Jamil. Yes. Okay.
7: Yes. So he has a store in Singapore as well. Yeah, at Aliwal.
1: Okay. At Aliwal. Okay.
6: What's it called?
7: 1819 Aliwal.
6: 1819 Aliwal.
7: So it's at Aliwal Street.
1: And this Uma Oma Heritage does not have in Singapore. Okay. Mm,
6: but it makes me feel like going to Jakarta.
1: I know.
6: You know?
1: Good reason.
6: Because, I mean, looking at all the Omas.
1: The Omas, so, yeah.
6: Yeah, they look so nice, huh? Yeah.
1: It's very cool.
6: Okay, and then Padi London.
7: Padi London, yes. They are known for the nasi ambang set. So this is something that you can enjoy together with your colleagues or your family. So it serves 2 to 3 packs for $38. So it has your rendang, your lemak ayam, your sambal goreng. Or if not, then you have your rendang set as well for, you know, those office workers around the area. Mm. And then you have your teh tarik as well. And just now, Angel mentioned they also have tarik in a cup.
1: Satay in a cup.
7: So with your peanut sauce and assume ketupat. So
1: ketupat, it's on the, cucumbers yeah. and yes, all that so in one. Yeah. Very cool. Yeah. So Padi London actually has Padi Singapore as well as Padi New York.
7: Yeah.
1: So if you want to try their food, you can also go to the one here. If you're headed to New York or London, you can try the ones there.
6: Yeah. And this was founded by Muhammad Hashim Ali.
1: Nice. Lovely to see all these Singaporeans like expanding to beyond our little red dot and sort of like spreading the cuisine around the world. I love
6: so
1: that.
6: So very, very proud. Okay, thank you very much, Dahlia, for joining us today. It's been wonderful speaking to you and, you know, we've missed you.
1: Yeah, yes. Come back again soon, please. Make us hungry.
6: Okay, you have a wonderful weekend, Dahlia.
7: All right, thank you.
6: All right, once again, you can follow Dahlia at kakimakan.bh. Okay, thank you very much, Dahlia. We'll see you soon.

0: Olivia Rodrigo with The Cure right here on Kiss 92. All the great songs in one place. It's Glenn and Angel. Tim will be back on Monday.
1: Yay! And we want to give away this wonderful prize of $150 worth of vouchers from Lam Hyung Ling. They are Hong Kong's number one hand-smashed lemon tea, and they are located in Singapore at the Cathay. So if you're looking for fresh, real lemons in a cup, and they're known for this because these are their signature lemon teas. It's nice and refreshing, nice and energizing, perfect for our hot weather, especially these days. You can find out more at Lam Hyung Ling SG.
0: And all you need to do is just go to our Facebook page right now and spot the difference.
1: They already did it.
0: Oh, yes, so we have a winner already.
1: We have a winner.
0: Oh, they managed to get the difference.
1: That's right. Eng Yok Lien said Yumiko's hair on her right was pushed behind her and her right hand fingers show on one picture. Okay, well, we'll take your word for it. Yes, that is the difference about her hair being flipped behind her shoulder.
0: The hair is the only thing.
1: Yeah, well, maybe she moved her finger as well. Yumiko. All right, congratulations, Yok Lien. You're the winner of that $150 voucher bundle from Lam Hyung Ling.
0: So you saw Yumi's fingers?
1: Finger, yes.
0: But did you see her claws?
1: Zoom in some more.
2: 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Coming up next, Hot Takes with Carrie Chong. 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
7: All right, it's going to be a pretty hot day. Wet in certain areas. Temperature will hit a high of 32.
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9: On the BKE towards Woodlands, look out at the exit to the SLE. A broken down vehicle has been spotted. Other than that, lots of roadworks going on, so look out for those barriers, and those workmen and those cones. If you spot anything else, you can always let Kerry Chong know at 8855-0920.
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0: Plus Frequencies featuring Callum Scott right here on Kiss 92. All the great songs in one place. Where are you now, Timo? Are you still in Queensland?
1: I think he is. He's back tomorrow, he said. I think tomorrow night. So he's probably leaving in the afternoon sometime.
0: Maybe I'll give him a call and ask him out for a beer or something.
1: Tomorrow evening?
0: Tomorrow evening.
1: Yeah, you could do that. You could do that. All right. Thanks so much for tuning in. We had a wonderful time today, as always, and this entire week.
0: I miss my bro.
1: We're off to enjoy our
0: week.
1: This
0: whole week I had like this girl with me.
1: Are you done talking?
0: So it'll be quite
1: I'm trying
0: nice
1: to say goodbye.
0: Bro back. Okay.
1: Oh, you're feeling a little bit left out, is it? With all this estrogen in the studio. You need some testosterone. All right. Some testosterone coming your way 6 a.m. on Monday.
0: Some girls have a bit of testosterone as well.
1: They
0: Sometimes
1: do.
0: I feel like maybe you have some testosterone.
1: Some boys have a bit of estrogen as well.
0: Yeah. I look at your hair.
1: It's all nice
0: I look
1: one.
0: At my hair. About the same.
1: Yeah. So who's copying
0: you?
1: We're
0: like two boys. But I find it very hard to call you a bro though.
1: How about
0: Sean
1: we look,
0: Ken.
1: How
0: hey,
1: about
0: Sean
1: we look like
0: bro.
1: Two girls with short hair? How's that?
0: Seriously? Do I look like a girl? I mean, if I did, yeah, sure. But I don't
1: seriously,
0: think so.
1: Do I Shalini look like
0: Susan,
1: a boy?
0: Do I look like a girl?
2: I don't want to answer that.
1: Oh. Shalini, do I look like a boy?
2: I don't want to answer that.
1: Oh, Yumiko is always one with honesty.
2: Debatable.
1: Oh, for both.
0: Yeah, would I make a pretty girl?
2: You will.
0: Really?
2: Maybe we could buy you an outfit. And I'll lend
1: Put
2: you
1: him
2: my
1: in
2: handbag.
1: Some heels.
2: Yeah,
1: I think I got a pair of shoes your
0: Look,
1: size.
0: I'm not a cross-dresser like FD. Okay?
1: But you have cross-dressed before,
0: okay,
1: right?
0: But I just want to know whether I'm a pretty boy or not. Because, I mean, since I look like I'm pretty.
2: Okay, I'm going to give you that, okay? Comparable to my current crush of Zhang Linghe.
0: Ooh.
2: I'm going to give you that.
1: I don't know who that is. Yeah, I'll look it up
0: as
1: later.
0: Well, but okay. I will,
1: we'll look
0: check it,
1: up. It
0: out.
1: All right, thanks again for tuning in. Have a fabulous weekend.
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2: These are your news headlines. I'm Shilpa Shades. Police are warning the public about investment scams linked to chat groups after 48 cases were reported and at least $3.6 million lost to such scams since May. In these cases, victims responded to social media advertisements offering free investment lessons and were then invited to join WhatsApp groups. The scammers would pose as mentors or offer bonuses to entice them to invest. Others would share screenshots of supposed trading profits. Victims would be directed to fraudulent websites or apps and asked to transfer money to certain bank accounts. The police have advised the public to exercise caution and verify the authenticity of investment companies. 13 men aged between 21 and 39 have been arrested for suspected involvement in secret societies following police raids across the island. Nearly 100 people were screened and about 35 public entertainment, nightlife and food and beverage outlets were raided last month. Investigations are ongoing. Those convicted of being members of an illegal secret society can be jailed for up to 3 years, fined up to $10,000 or both. Brunei's Sultan Hassan al-Bolkiah has announced a major cabinet reshuffle, appointing two of his sons as ministers in a sign of potential succession planning. His second eldest son, Prince Abdul Malik, has been appointed minister in the Prime Minister's office. Another son, Prince Abdul Mateen, will take on the role of foreign minister. Sultan Hassan will continue to assume the key roles of Prime Minister, Defense Minister and Finance Minister. The reshuffle included three new ministerial roles and the highest number of female cabinet appointments to date. In stock market action, Wall Street ended mixed yesterday as optimism over efforts to end the Iran conflict lifted investor sentiment, while weakness in chip stocks weighed on the technology sector. The Dow Jones rose 1.7% to a record closing high of 51,561 points, while the S&P 500 gained 0.4%. The Nasdaq slipped 0.1%. Chipmaker Broadcom led the decline, tumbling 12.6% after missing revenue expectations. Fresh economic data shows U.S. jobless claims rising 6.1%, while corporate layoffs climbed 11% in May to around 97,000. Finally, Pokemon fans here can look forward to the Pokemon Fun Run in November to celebrate the franchise's 30th anniversary. To be held at the Kallang on November 7th and 8th, the run will feature a 4-kilometer interactive obstacle course. All participants will receive a runner's kit, which includes a t-shirt, trading card game booster pack, and a Pikachu plushie for certain ticket tiers. There will also be a post-run celebration featuring a pop-up store, Pikachu parade, and meet-and-greet sessions.
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4: It is 10:03 right here on a Friday. Yeah, we made it. You and I. Now, Friday was a color. What would yours be? In my mind, right, I am seeing shades of yellow and orange, maybe a little bit of red as well, depending on what I'm feeling like tonight or the weekend. But definitely bright colors. What's your color going to be? All right, Carrie Chong hanging out with you all the way till 1, taking you through lunch, of course. Coming up, our hot take of the day. This is Bruno Mars and Cardi B right here on Kiss 92.

0: Noah Kahan and The Great Divide right here on Kiss 92. Good morning, and welcome into a Friday. It's Carrie Chong with you all the way till 1 o'clock. So yesterday I came in with a bad allergy and took some Zyrtec while I was on the show. And then I got, you know, I had a really long day because I was reading the news, right? By the time I got home, I was so knackered. I had dinner, showered very quickly. I was passed out, KO'd by 10:30. And obviously, I feel a whole lot better. So thank you so much for asking, Abel. And he's like, oh, definitely can sense the difference between yesterday and today. Your vibe is just like different today because you're back to your normal self. Yes, I am. Thankfully, fingers crossed, nothing bad, you know, it happens over the weekend because I've got a busy one. All right, time for this.
1: You know what?
2: The hot take of the day.
0: All right, so you've heard of the saying, hey, play it cool, especially when you're seeing somebody new, right? Play it cool, don't give away too much of yourself. But this is what actually, prevents building genuine connection because it prioritizes protecting your ego. I know you've been hurt before or, you know, bitten and twice shy, that sort of thing. So you're kind of protecting yourself and you're not letting it go. But then playing it cool actually kills genuine connection. So that's what we're talking about today. That's our hot take of the day. Have you played it cool before? I don't know, if you don't give yourself that chance to go a bit further with this person, does it even count that you're really in the game? Our hot take of the day, you can WhatsApp or 88550920 or drop me a voice note right away. All right, this I want to play for you because this is the reason why I wake up and come to work every single day.
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6: Okay, definitely no snow this side of town, but lots of clouds and gusty winds. 30 degrees on average currently outdoors. Temperature hitting a high of 34 today.
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0: Little Boots right here on Kiss 92, something called Remedy. Good morning, good morning. It's Carrie Chong with you, TGIF.
1: You know what?
2: The hot take of the day.
0: So today we're talking about playing it cool, especially in relationships, right? When you're starting to get to know somebody, if you're in the game right now, playing it cool kills genuine connection. What do you think? Abel says, yeah, doesn't cut it. You need to strike a balance. I thought you were going to say you need to strike while the iron is hot. keep the playful jabbing, flirting, humor, mirroring alive. That's what's happened to me and my girlfriend. Derek, who says, you can't keep playing it cool forever. One day the real fiery self will erupt and then all hell will break loose. Rick says, I always thought playing it cool is another term for relax or calm down. And then I was like, no, in any kind of situation, it means like you act like you don't really care. Like, don't show your true emotion. That's kind of modern dating advice for you. Like, oh, don't return his text too fast. You know, don't act like you don't care. Make them chase you. Playing hard to get a little bit. It is a lot of strategy, maybe some manipulation, but here's the blunt truth. According to experts, playing it cool might get your attention in the short term, but it's killing your chances, your shot at real love, the kind that actually will last. Because if you pretend you don't care, to some people, you look more desirable, right? But what it actually does is create distance, confusion, and mistrust. So I want to know what you think, especially if you've been there, done that. 8855-0920. That's our hot take of the day. WhatsApp or drop me a voice note. Coming back with the sounds of Lady A and your news headlines.
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5: These are your news headlines. I'm Shilpa Shades. Police are warning the public about investment scams linked to chat groups after 48 cases were reported and at least $3.6 million lost to such scams since May. In these cases, victims responded to social media advertisements offering free investment lessons and were then invited to join WhatsApp groups. The scammers would pose as mentors or offer bonuses to entice them to invest. Others would share screenshots of supposed trading profits. Victims would be directed to fraudulent websites or apps and asked to transfer money to certain bank accounts. The police have advised the public to exercise caution and verify the authenticity of investment companies. 13 men aged between 21 and 39 have been arrested for suspected involvement in secret societies following police raids across the island. Nearly 100 people were screened and about 35 public entertainment, nightlife and food and beverage outlets were raided last month. Investigations are ongoing. Those convicted of being members of an illegal secret society can be jailed for up to 3 years, fined up to $10,000 or both. Brunei's Sultan Hassan al-Bolkiah has announced a major cabinet reshuffle, appointing two of his sons as ministers in a sign of potential succession planning. His second eldest son, Prince Abdul Malik, has been appointed minister in the Prime Minister's office. Another son, Prince Abdul Mateen, will take on the role of foreign minister. Sultan Hassan al will continue to assume the key roles of Prime Minister, Defense Minister and Finance Minister. The reshuffle included three new ministerial roles and the highest number of female cabinet appointments to date. In stock market action, Wall Street ended mixed yesterday as optimism over efforts to end the Iran conflict lifted investor sentiment, while weakness in chip stocks weighed on the technology sector. The Dow Jones rose 1.7% to a record closing high of 51,561 points, while the S&P 500 gained 0.4%. The Nasdaq slipped 0.1%. Chipmaker Broadcom led the decline, tumbling 12.6% after missing revenue expectations. Fresh economic data shows U.S. jobless claims rising 6.1%, while corporate layoffs climbed 11% in May to around 97,000. Finally, Pokemon fans here can look forward to the Pokemon Fun Run in November to celebrate the franchise's 30th anniversary. To be held at the Kallang on November 7th and 8th, the run will feature a 4-kilometer interactive obstacle course. All participants will receive a runner's kit, which includes a t-shirt, trading card game booster pack, and a Pikachu plushie for certain ticket tiers. There will also be a post-run celebration featuring a pop-up store, Pikachu parade, and meet-and-greet sessions.
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0: 92, the sounds of Nathan Hartono and Infinity, taking us to 10:43. Good morning and thanks for joining me. It's Carrie Chong with you on Hot Takes. And today we're talking about dating or getting to know somebody. You know the saying, play it cool, don't show your true emotions, don't give it away too soon, too fast.
1: You know what?
2: The hot take of the day.
0: Well, playing it cool kills genuine connection. 8855-0920-SO. Looks like I've opened a can of worms. Gum says it's okay to play it cool initially, but for the relationship to blossom, one has to share some vulnerabilities and emotional stresses. This also allows the partner to start sharing, and both can assess if they can handle the baggage and drama. L, who says, wow, I've been playing it cool for as long as I can remember. Hey, as an INFJ, that cool armor isn't a game, but high-level security. I need to observe, vibe-check someone to make sure they're for real before letting them in. Not trying to be distant, just looking for real, meaningful connections, and that takes some serious screening. But if you actually make the cut, you get 100% of me. 100 emoji. So wait, does that mean that I made the cut? And he says, when it comes to love, my screening system completely shuts down. Once I'm in love, that person already has 100% of me. Woohoo! Ren, who says, I played it cool for all of 2 days. And then I remembered time wasn't on our side, and suddenly none of the usual rules mattered. The connection was effortless, genuine, and rare. So for the few days I had with my one and only, I stopped holding back and was completely present in every moment. I like that. I like that. You know, once you let it go, connection was established. It was just, yeah, real, right? Oh, I love this. Keep them coming in. Okay. I want to hear all about your side of the story. 8855-0920. We got more of your WhatsApps coming up, so I'm going to read them all for you. Stick around. Got a traffic update as well right here on Kiss.
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0: Couple of incidents you want to look out for on the BKE towards Woodlands after Mandai Road. A vehicle has broken down. And earlier on, in fact, not too long ago, AYE towards MCE after Alexandra Road, there's been an accident. And heavy traffic has been spotted on the PIE towards Changi. This is between Eng Neo Avenue and Bukit Timah Road. And one more, blackout of lights at Jelebu Road and Lompang Road and Bus Interchange Junction. An ECP towards Changi after Rochow Road at some road works on Lane 4.
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0: What a perfect song for our hot take of the day. 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
1: You know what?
2: The hot take of the day.
0: Playing it cool. You've heard it before, right? Don't show your true emotion. Don't give it away. Don't give it up too much, too soon, too fast. Playing it cool kills genuine connection. I'm so happy that a lot of you actually think otherwise. Sheena says, I don't believe in pretending not to care. If there's a connection, I'd rather we show it than risk losing it by holding back. If it means we don't get to be real with each other, I'd rather we just be honest and build something genuine. I like that. Anthony, who says this, I think, very true. And just, you know, very

0: Simple words. He says, be yourself. Life has enough drama. No more acting needed. I also want to read out this one from CL, who says, girl can play hard to get la. Guys cannot. Must respond ASAP. Before, during, or after marriage. Must maintain, okay? The same standards. And it's really sweet because, you know, before marriage, when he was dating his current wife, He says, I actually set an alarm to remind myself to wish her good morning every day, like 8:05, not 8 a.m. or 9 a.m. A bit off to not feel so rigid. The secret's out, CL. That is so, so sweet. And that's why you guys are a perfect match. Thank you so much for all your WhatsApp messages. Once again, for our hot take of the day today.
1: 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All the hits Kiss. Right here.
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5: 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And the top Facebook post that Glenn has come across.
4: 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I just don't remember it all.
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2: These are your news headlines. I'm Shilpa Shades. Singapore Airlines is in talks with Airbus and Boeing to buy at least 50 of the industry's largest jets, according to industry sources. Citing the flagship carrier's plan for its next phase of growth, sources say SIA is seeking offers for more 400-seater Boeing 777X, the industry's largest current model. It is also considering the slightly smaller Airbus A350-1000 and possibly options for dozens more jets. SIA says it regularly reviews fleet renewal plans and declined further comment. One of the largest buyers of long-haul jets, the airline has a reputation for aircraft negotiations that can influence fleet decisions worldwide. A new bus lane along Woodlands Road towards Woodlands Checkpoint will be launched from June 11th to ease peak hour congestion. The lane from Kranji Lodge 1 to the junction of Woodlands Crossing will operate from 7:30 to 9:30 a.m. and from 5 to 8 p.m. on weekdays, excluding public holidays. Motorists and motorcyclists are advised to avoid Woodlands Road and enter the checkpoint via the BKE. Cameras will be in place and enforcement action will be taken against those who encroach into bus lanes. There will be roadworks and lane closures from June 8th to 10th ahead of the launch. In world news, there is no sign of progress in ceasefire talks between the U.S. and Iran. U.S. President Donald Trump said peace talks are in the final stages, while Iran's foreign minister said negotiations had stalled. This follows the worst burst of violence in weeks, and as Hezbollah rejected a U.S. brokered truce in Lebanon yesterday. Days earlier, Iran fired missiles and drones at Kuwait and Bahrain in retaliation for a U.S. strike on an oil tanker headed to the Islamic Republic. Hezbollah has refused to abide by the conditions of a ceasefire announced by the U.S. State Department. The U.S. House of Representatives has passed a legislation to provide aid to Ukraine and impose new sanctions on Russia. The House voted 226 to 195 for the Ukraine Support Act. In the latest pushback on U.S. President Donald Trump, a handful of Republicans joined the Democrats in signing a discharge petition to force the vote. To become law, the act needs to be passed in the Senate, whose Republican leaders have not allowed votes on Russia sanctions legislation that has broad bipartisan support. If it did pass the Senate, the bill would likely be vetoed by Mr. Trump. Meanwhile, Ukrainian President Volodymyr Zelensky has proposed a face-to-face meeting with Russian President Vladimir Putin to discuss ending the four-year war. Mr. Zelensky called for a full ceasefire for the duration of negotiations and suggested that Switzerland, Turkey, and Arab states could host the talks. He said Ukraine was ready for direct engagement, but warned that fighting would continue if no agreement was reached. Mr. Putin says Russia is ready to reach a peace deal with Kyiv and supports compromise proposals discussed with U.S. President Donald Trump.
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5: Okay, if you're having a sausage roll, right, or a hot dog bun for breakfast today, or you had one, well, guess what? June 5th, today is sausage roll day. What are the odds of that? It's something that my kids eat a lot of. So yeah, they're probably munching on one even as we speak right now. It's Carrie Chong with you till lunch today at 1 o'clock. Happy to be here. Thanks so much for joining us. And also your chance to pick up those bundle of goodies from Buzz Coffee Bar, F&B vouchers, and four, not one, but four yoga and Pilates passes. You want to win it? Stay right here with me. Rihanna and Mickey Echo coming up in just a bit. This is Dominic Fike and Baby Doll on Kiss 92.

0: this week on Kiss 92, Cigarettes After Sex, and something called Twizzler. Good morning and welcome into a Friday with me, Kerry Chong. Coming up on the watch list, something that I started watching because I'm a huge fan of this guy. He is a legend, a comedian first and foremost, and also an actor, although a lot of his movies are goofy and kind of slapsticky, but I kind of like it because you go in and you just switch off. And enjoy the movie for what it is. Well, he's got a new show on Netflix that I watched recently, and I thought it was really sweet because on a separate documentary when I watched him in real life, right, he is just such a stand-up guy, like a true blue family man. And I say it's all well-deserved, this little tribute show that's been put together for this guy. Find out who it is when we come back in just a bit right here on Kiss 92.
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4: We've been hearing so many inspiring stories from Singaporeans about their favorite Australian memories. 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
4: Here's Darren.
6: 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So cute, and the heart just melted in Western Australia.
4: Love it. 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
0: Forecast of cloudy skies, no sign of rain, just a lot of humidity, so keep yourself hydrated. Rated. Temperature will range between 27 and 34 degrees Celsius.
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0: Kiss 92, the sounds of Alexa Cara and Scars to your beautiful. Good morning, it's a Friday. Finally, the weekend is right where you can smell it or touch it. Got me carry y'all all the way till 1 o'clock today. And every Friday, I recommend something to binge over the weekend, whether it's at home or at the movie theater. So here we go.
1: The watch list.
0: Okay, so this particular show I watched because I was a huge fan of The Man. Yeah, on a separate documentary, I actually watched him in real life talking about his family. He's a stand-up guy and just a true blue family man. And he's done a lot for the movie industry, and he's still in it and still looking so good. Well, who is this guy we're talking about? Take a listen to this.
2: Eddie introduced us to comedy in rock star fashion. I remember when I first came to California, I had the honor of meeting my idol, Eddie Murphy. Went up to a security. I said, can I meet him? Can I just meet him? Young comedian. And they said, yeah, you can meet him. And Eddie was leaned over so cool. I said, Eddie Murphy, I'm Martin Lawrence. I said, brother, can I take a picture with you? Eddie looked at me so smooth and cool, looked me in the eyes, and he said, no.
0: That's Martin Lawrence, of course, in a tribute to his friend, fellow actor, and also his in-laws. Yes, Martin Lawrence and Eddie Murphy are actually in-laws. So Eric Murphy, who's the son of Eddie Murphy, and Jasmine Lawrence, daughter of Martin Lawrence, have tied the knot, and I think they're going to be welcoming their first child. So they're going to be granddaddas together. So the thing that I was watching on Netflix is this one called the AFI, 51st AFI Life Achievement Award. It's a tribute to Eddie Murphy, and quite a number of big names appear on this show. Dave Chappelle was in there, Martin Lawrence, of course, whom you just heard. Tracy Morgan, who's hilarious, he says, he's my OG, and I think he's my biological father. Mike Myers, who famously showed up in full Shrek makeup because the two have such a long history doing Shrek together, right? Eddie Murphy was the voice of Donkey. Chris Rock, Kevin Hart, if you love a good laugh, you know, and of course paying tribute to a wonderful man, this is the one to watch this weekend. It's on Netflix, the 51st AFI Life Achievement Award, a tribute to Eddie Murphy. It is a Friday, 5th of June.
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1: All the great songs in one place. Kiss 92. A traffic update from ICA. Heavy departure traffic at Woodlands Checkpoint due to tailback from Malaysia. Delays are expected, and motorists are advised to check traffic conditions before embarking on their journey. Follow ICA Facebook for more updates.
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6: These are your news headlines. I'm Shilpa Shades. Singapore Airlines is in talks with Airbus and Boeing to buy at least 50 of the industry's largest jets, according to industry sources. Citing the flagship carrier's plan for its next phase of growth, sources say SIA is seeking offers for more 400-seater Boeing 777X, the industry's largest current model. It is also considering the slightly smaller Airbus A350-1000 and possibly options for dozens more jets. SIA says it regularly reviews fleet renewal plans and declined further comment. One of the largest buyers of long-haul jets, the airline has a reputation for aircraft negotiations that can influence fleet decisions worldwide. A new bus lane along Woodlands Road towards Woodlands Checkpoint will be launched from June 11th to ease peak hour congestion. The lane from Kranji Lodge 1 to the junction of Woodlands Crossing will operate from 7:30 to 9:30 a.m. and from 5 to 8 p.m. on weekdays, excluding public holidays. Motorists and motorcyclists are advised to avoid Woodlands Road and enter the checkpoint via the BKE. cameras will be in place and enforcement action will be taken against those who encroach into bus lanes. There will be roadworks and lane closures from June 8th to 10th ahead of the launch. In world news, there is no sign of progress in ceasefire talks between the U.S. and Iran. U.S. President Donald Trump said peace talks are in the final stages, while Iran's foreign minister said negotiations had stalled. This follows the worst burst of violence in weeks, and as Hezbollah rejected a U.S. brokered truce in Lebanon yesterday. Days earlier, Iran fired missiles and drones at Kuwait and Bahrain in retaliation for a U.S. strike on an oil tanker headed to the Islamic Republic. Hezbollah has refused to abide by the conditions of a ceasefire announced by the U.S. State Department. The U.S. House of Representatives has passed a legislation to provide aid to Ukraine and impose new sanctions on Russia. The House voted 226 to 195 for the Ukraine Support Act. In the latest pushback on U.S. President Donald Trump, a handful of Republicans joined the Democrats in signing a discharge petition to force the vote. To become law, the act needs to be passed in the Senate, whose Republican leaders have not allowed votes on Russia sanctions legislation that has broad bipartisan support. If it did pass the Senate, the bill would likely be vetoed by Mr. Trump. Meanwhile, Ukrainian President Volodymyr Zelensky has proposed a face-to-face meeting with Russian President Vladimir Putin to discuss ending the four-year war. Mr. Zelensky called for a full ceasefire for the duration of negotiations and suggested that Switzerland, Turkey, and Arab states could host the talks. He said Ukraine was ready for direct engagement, but warned that fighting would continue if no agreement was reached. Mr. Putin says Russia is ready to reach a peace deal with Kyiv and supports compromise proposals discussed with U.S. President Donald Trump.
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0: 92, all the great songs in one place. She looks so perfect. That's 5 seconds of summer. Good morning. You know what? I just suddenly feel like breaking out into song like Olaf. Summer! For some reason, I know it's the Friday vibe getting to me, but definitely hope you're enjoying the Friday and, you know, the upcoming weekend with plans, or maybe not, you know, just taking it easy. That's the way to go, I think. All right, coming up next. They did a poll, and I want you to take a guess, okay? Top 10 most hated exercises ever. Yeah, so people voted for these. I'll have you know, squats not in there, although, yes, very much hated. Jumping jacks, nope, not in it as well. It's kind of obvious. I got it, like, the first time round. Like, the most hated exercise of all out of the list of 10, right? But have a guess, and I'll tell you whether you're right. Coming up next.
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3: 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Lisa, Anita, Rema, Goals. Le Sheriff, Boompala. 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
0: All right, we got two accidents. First up on the TPE towards PIE at Tampines Avenue 7 exit. And then on lane 3 on the KJE towards PIE right after Brickland Road. Look out for an accident that's occurred there as well. Roadworks on the AYE towards MCE on lane 1 after Buona Vista. And also on PIE towards Changi at ECP Airport exit. Drive safe.
7: Come on, man.

92, Martin Silva and Dragonette with Hello to you. It's Carrie Chong with you all the way till 1 o'clock. And earlier we talked about the top 10 most hated exercises. Ha! Some of you did get it right, though. This one from Jia Hao, who says push-ups. Oh, push-ups should be in there along with pull-ups. What do you think? But no, push-ups, surprisingly, not in the list. So they polled a group of people and came up with this list, okay, so which I'm going to run through with you, starting with number 10. Number 10, most hated exercise of all time is sled pushing. Yeah, which is one of the things that they do in HYROX, right? One of the stations. Number 9 is stair climber. Number 8, plank. Planking can be tough. Number 7, most hated exercise of all time, high rep squats. So I'm assuming that's like as many reps as you can go, right? Number 6, mountain climbers. I think somebody got it right. Okay, top 5, huh? Number 5, lunges. It doesn't matter whether it's front or reverse or side. Lunges, very hated. Number 4, wall sit. Wall sit. Yeah, so basically you lean your back against the wall and sit down as if there's an imaginary chair. Number 3 of most hated exercises of all time is the Bulgarian split squat. Oh, cannot. My foot always gets cramped up for some reason, the one that's like lifted. Number 2, quite a few of you got this right, is running. Yes, most hated exercise, running. And at the top of the list, dun dun dun, it is burpees. No surprises there. You know what else should be included in the list? Bear crawls. Have you done that? Oh, it is painful. It's like plank, but 10 times more traumatizing. And on that note, right, yesterday I did something really stupid. I actually registered myself for the next HYROX that's coming up in November.

0: I've done it before 2 years ago, like with somebody else. I did doubles in 2024 and that was fun. And then I took a break and then I did my half marathon and I thought, hey, why not? Since, you know, my running has improved quite a fair bit. And so I did. I paid good money to suffer. So wish me luck, okay? The training, I'm gonna go through the list and do all of these things. The split squats and the lunges and the bear crawls. And make myself cry.
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3: 25% of women have regular dreams about buying what? 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
6: A traffic update from ICA. Heavy departure traffic at Woodlands Checkpoint due to tailback from Malaysia. Delays are expected and motorists are advised to check traffic conditions before embarking on their journey. Follow ICA Facebook for more updates.
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0: Holly Humberstone right here on Kiss 92 to love somebody. Good Friday afternoon and happy lunching. So I've got one more set. It's a bunch of goodies from Buzz Coffee Bar. They're located along Upper East Coast Road. 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You want to win it, you got to answer my question.
1: Wrong answers only.
0: With the wrong answer. And today being the 5th of June, it is the first Friday of June, is where we celebrate National Donut Day. Did you know that donuts were actually created by Dutch settlers that brought them over to New York? Yeah, so it's not strictly an American thing. Now you know. So yes, happy National Donut Day today. The question is, why do donuts have holes in the middle? I don't know the real answer, but why do donuts have holes in the middle? It'd be interesting to think about that one for a while. Wrong answers only. Send them in at 8855-0920 to win right now.
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1: Kiss 92 weather.
0: All right, we're looking at the weather for today. Partly cloudy, no sign of rain. Over the weekend, some showers in the early afternoon and late morning. Temperature will range between 26 and 34 degrees. Coming up next, Selena Gomez and Ava Max.
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0: Adam Lambert, and for your entertainment, right here on Kiss 92, all the great songs in one place with me, Carrie Chong. 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
0: Okie dokie, on a Friday, let's talk donuts. Why do donuts have holes in the middle? 8855 0920. Ryan says, because the word donut has the O in it, that's why it needs a hole. Ha! Elvin, I like this one. The center hole, right, is for you to put your canned drink so you can enjoy the donut and drink at the same time. They should totally make a donut that's big enough to fit a canned drink. Yes. Genius. This next one from SY, who says, you ready for this? For putting toe. As in the toes on your feet.
2: Brother,
0: Okay, Matt says, okay, it's so that you can just thread it through the middle and eat many at one go. And because it makes the donut a holy bread. Amy gave me this one. Donuts with a hole in the center makes a nice bangle or a ring, depending on your size. 8855-0920. WhatsApp for your chance to win my last bundle from Buzz Coffee Bar. It's worth $130 for yoga or Pilates passes and F&B vouchers as well. Once again, wrong answers only. Why do donuts have holes in the middle? It is a Friday, 5th of June. Happy Donut Day.
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1: This is Kiss. A traffic update from ICA. Heavy departure traffic at Woodlands Checkpoint due to tailback from Malaysia. Delays are expected and motorists are advised to check traffic conditions before embarking on their journey. Follow ICA Facebook for more updates.
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6: These are your news headlines. I'm Shilpa Shades. Football fans will be able to catch the 2026 World Cup live at over 50 community clubs, 5 active SG sports centres and the Kallang. Selected matches will be screened across these venues from June 12th to July 20th. Kicking things off, the People's Association will screen the opening match between Mexico and South Africa on June 12th at 3 a.m. Singapore time. Sports Singapore's first screening will be the match between South Korea versus Czech Republic at 10 a.m. on June 12th. The Kallang will screen the final 4 matches at Kallang Wave Mall, starting with the first semi-final on July 15th at 3 a.m. Police are warning the public about investment scams linked to chat groups after 48 cases were reported and at least $3.6 million lost to such scams since May. In these cases, victims responded to social media advertisements offering free investment lessons and were then invited to join WhatsApp groups. The scammers would pose as mentors or offer bonuses to entice them to invest. Others would share screenshots of supposed trading profits. Victims would be directed to fraudulent websites or apps and asked to transfer money to certain bank accounts. The police have advised the public to exercise caution and verify the authenticity of investment companies. 13 men aged between 21 and 39 have been arrested for suspected involvement in secret societies following police raids across the island. Nearly 100 people were screened and about 35 public entertainment, nightlife and food and beverage outlets were raided last month. Investigations are ongoing. Those convicted of being members of an illegal secret society can be jailed for up to 3 years, fined up to $10,000 or both. In market news, S&P Global says it will keep its existing requirements for entry into its major indices. It rejected proposals that would have made it easier for mega-cap companies like Elon Musk's SpaceX to gain entry into the benchmark S&P 500 index. The index provider says it will not shorten the 12-month period for companies to be publicly listed before joining its indexes. It will also not be waiving existing profitability and public float requirements based on a company's size. The announcement comes as SpaceX prepares for what's poised to become the largest IPO in history when it goes public later this month. Britain and France have finalized plans to lead a multinational mine-clearing mission in the Strait of Hormuz. Sources say military planners are at an advanced stage in their plans to remove naval mines laid by Iran's Islamic Revolutionary Guard Corps in the strait. U.S. President Donald Trump had downplayed the threat posed by Iranian sea mines to commercial shipping, saying the U.S. forces had removed most of them. Meanwhile, U.S.-Iran peace talks have shown no signs of progress. Hezbollah rejected a U.S.-brokered truce in Lebanon yesterday, and both sides have seen a fresh wave of violence in recent days.
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0: Post Malone and something called Chemical right here on Kiss 92. All the great songs in one place with me, Carrie Chong. Happy Friday. Hello there, G.
1: Hello.
0: Hi. Are you enjoying the school holiday so far?
1: Yeah.
0: I see. Okay. So you use mom's phone for this.
2: Wrong answers only.
0: All right. So the question for today is, why do donuts have holes in the middle?
1: Because bakers ate the holes in the middle.
0: They got hungry and ate the middle first, is it?
1: Yep.
0: Oh, congratulations! That is such a cute answer and possibly true as well. I don't know. But yes, you got the prize for today. It's a bundle of goodies worth $130 from Buzz Coffee Bar. So, G, how old are you, I have to ask?
1: I'm 10.
0: Oh, nice. Same age as my daughter. Want a play date? Okay, I check with your mummy first, okay? So, AL, who's actually mummy in the background, hey, you guys. I think you guys are out right now, right? Having lunch.
3: Yeah.
0: That's right. I see. Okay, have a great Friday and happy weekend, okay?
3: Thank you, Kiss 92.
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0: All right, we got an accident on the AYE towards Tuas after Penjuru Road, so look out for that. Avoid lane 2. Things might be slow moving right there. And the vehicle's broken down first up on the ECP towards the city after MCE AYE. And also lane 3 on the PIE towards Tuas after BKE, looking congested as well because a vehicle has broken down. Charlie XCX with SS26 up next.
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0: featuring Colby Kale with Lucky right here on KISS 92. All the great songs in one place. How lucky am I to be able to wake up every day and come into the studio to do this and have you join me as well. So thank you very much for your company over the past couple of hours. It's the weekend. Go out there and get them. Myself and Glenong will be at Football Fiesta this Sunday. It's going to be hot. Lots of fun to be had. So if you're coming down, come by and say hi. Otherwise, I will catch you on Monday. Same time, 10 to 1 right here on KISS 92. Sarah Wu on the KISS Cafe up next.
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4: 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And the top Facebook post that Glenn has come across.
3: 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I've heard it all. I've done it all. I just don't remember it all.
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5: A traffic update from ICA. Heavy departure traffic at Woodlands Checkpoint due to tailback from Malaysia. Delays are expected and motorists are advised to check traffic conditions before embarking on their journey. Follow ICA Facebook for more updates.
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2: These are your news headlines. I'm Shilpa Shades. Singapore Airlines is in talks with Airbus and Boeing to buy at least 50 of the industry's largest jets, according to industry sources. Citing the flagship carrier's plan for its next phase of growth, sources say SIA is seeking offers for more 400-seater Boeing 777X, currently the industry's largest model. It is also said to be considering the slightly smaller Airbus A350-1000 and options for dozens more jets. SIA says it regularly reviews fleet renewal plans and declined further comment. One of the largest buyers of long-haul jets, the airline has a reputation for aircraft negotiations that can influence fleet decisions worldwide. 30 motorists were caught by Immigration and Checkpoints Authority officers for traffic offences at Woodlands Checkpoint over the Vesak Day long weekend. The offences included queue cutting and crossing double white lines. The offenders included drivers of 9 foreign registered vehicles, which were slapped with entry bans into Singapore. 21 other motorists were directed to make a U-turn and rejoin the queue. ICA has advised travelers to comply with traffic laws and maintain lane discipline at land checkpoints to avoid compromising the safety of other motorists. A man has been arrested after an accident in Wangkok yesterday. The 45-year-old male driver was arrested for dangerous driving causing hurt. Police say a 32-year-old van driver involved in the accident was taken to Sengkang General Hospital. Another person suffered minor injuries but declined to be sent to hospital. The accident occurred at the junction of Wangkok Green and Wangkok Link at about noon. Police investigations are ongoing. Chinese President Xi Jinping will visit North Korea next week in what's seen as a bid to reinforce ties with Pyongyang. State news agency Xinhua announced the two-day trip, which will be Mr. Xi's first trip to North Korea in nearly 7 years. The trip will allow President Xi to cast China as one of the few world powers still able to engage all sides in an increasingly fractured world. Just last month, the Chinese president hosted U.S. President Donald Trump and Russian President Vladimir Putin in Beijing. In the U.S., the House of Representatives has passed legislation to provide aid to Ukraine and impose new sanctions on Russia. The House voted 226 to 195 for the Ukraine Support Act. In the latest pushback on U.S. President Donald Trump, a handful of Republicans joined the Democrats in signing a discharge petition to force the vote. To become law, the act needs to be passed in the Senate, whose Republican leaders have not allowed votes on Russia sanctions legislation that has broad bipartisan support. If it did pass the Senate, the bill would likely be vetoed by Mr. Trump.
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3: That's right. And you're here with Sarah Wu this Friday afternoon on The Kiss Cafe, catching you here right after lunch. Happy Friday. We made it. We made it to the end of the week. The weekend is so near, we can almost smell it. And keeping the spirits high on the playlist this hour, you've got this one from Marina and the Diamonds. That's Marina and the Diamonds with Prima Donna. And also on the playlist is this one from J-Hope. I like my girls being so fly. One plus the night. Hey, get me going, might just blow it. I like my girls pretty. That's BTS J-Hope with Mona Lisa. But kicking the hour off, here is Lani with Malibu Nights on Kiss 92. All the great songs in one place.
4: There's a reason, there's a rhyme.

0: Olivia Rodrigo with The Cure on Kiss 92. All the great songs in one place. It's Sarah Wu here with you this Friday afternoon on the Kiss Cafe. Happy Friday. Congratulations. We made it to the end of the week. And as we look forward to the weekend, there is still one last obstacle. So maybe at the start of the week, we made plans for Friday night. And now that it is Friday afternoon, we're suddenly feeling a little bit like maybe going home would be a nice idea. You know, going home, watching TV, just having a nice night in. And now we need to come up with an excuse to cancel our plans. Now, I know we talked about creative excuses to get out of Friday night plans last week. But this week, maybe we want to go out, right? So let's talk about something else. I want to know, what's the closest you've ever come to canceling plans, but you didn't, and then you ended up having a great time anyway? Let me know. Share them via WhatsApp with me at 8855-0920. And we've got more on the playlist waiting for you. But before that, we're going to take a quick look at weather coming right up.
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0: It's looking like it's partly cloudy skies for Singapore this afternoon, and temperatures will reach a high of 34 degrees Celsius and a low of 26.
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0: The Chainsmokers featuring Roses with Roses on Kiss 92. All the great songs in one place. It's Sarah Wu here with you this Friday afternoon on the Kiss Cafe. Happy, happy Friday. Now, it is Friday, right? And the thing about Fridays is some of us, when we get off work at the end of the day, maybe we just want to go straight home. But then we look at our calendar and we realize that we've already made plans for dinner that we totally forgot about. And then you're kind of stuck at a crossroads, right? Should you cancel plans or should you just go? So earlier I asked you, what is the closest you've ever gone to canceling a plan, but you didn't? And then you ended up having a great time. And I told you to text in over WhatsApp to share your stories. And I already got a response over WhatsApp from Mel. She said that recently she almost skipped a friend's housewarming. I'm sorry if you have a friend called Mel and you recently held a housewarming. But she said it was because she was exhausted and she ended up going and she had a lot of fun and even made a lot of new friends. And that's the thing, right? Sometimes you're dreading something and it's not because you think that it's not going to be fun. Like you're just exhausted in the moment. But then when you pick yourself up and you stick to the plan, you end up having a lot of fun. So if you have a similar story, I want to hear it. Text in at 8855-0920. We've got more on the playlist waiting for you. But before that, we're going to take a quick look at news headlines coming right up. And today is Friday, the 5th of June, and I hope you're having an amazing afternoon.
1: A traffic update from ICA. Heavy departure traffic at Woodlands Checkpoint due to tailback from Malaysia. Delays are expected and motorists are advised to check traffic conditions before embarking on their journey. Follow ICA Facebook for more updates.
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4: These are your news headlines. I'm Shilpa Shades. Singapore Airlines is in talks with Airbus and Boeing to buy at least 50 of the industry's largest jets, according to industry sources. Citing the flagship carrier's plan for its next phase of growth, sources say SIA is seeking offers for more 400-seater Boeing 777X, currently the industry's largest model. It is also said to be considering the slightly smaller Airbus A350-1000 and options for dozens more jets. SIA says it regularly reviews fleet renewal plans and declined further comment. One of the largest buyers of long-haul jets, the airline has a reputation for aircraft negotiations that can influence fleet decisions worldwide. 30 motorists were caught by Immigration and Checkpoints Authority officers for traffic offences at Woodlands Checkpoint over the Vesak Day long weekend. The offences included queue cutting and crossing double white lines. The offenders included drivers of 9 foreign registered vehicles, which were slapped with entry bans into Singapore. 21 other motorists were directed to make a U-turn and rejoin the queue. ICA has advised travelers to comply with traffic laws and maintain lane discipline at land checkpoints to avoid compromising the safety of other motorists. A man has been arrested after an accident in Wangkok yesterday. The 45-year-old male driver was arrested for dangerous driving causing hurt. Police say a 32-year-old van driver involved in the accident was taken to Sengkang General Hospital. Another person suffered minor injuries but declined to be sent to hospital. The accident occurred at the junction of Buangkok Green and Buangkok Link at about noon. Police investigations are ongoing. Chinese President Xi Jinping will visit North Korea next week in what's seen as a bid to reinforce ties with Pyongyang. State news agency Xinhua announced the two-day trip, which will be Mr. Xi's first trip to North Korea in nearly 7 years. The trip will allow President Xi to cast China as one of the few world powers still able to engage all sides in an increasingly fractured world. Just last month, the Chinese president hosted U.S. President Donald Trump and Russian President Vladimir Putin in Beijing. In the U.S., the House of Representatives has passed legislation to provide aid to Ukraine and impose new sanctions on Russia. The House voted 226 to 195 for the Ukraine Support Act. In the latest pushback on U.S. President Donald Trump, a handful of Republicans joined the Democrats in signing a discharge petition to force the vote. To become law, the act needs to be passed in the Senate, whose Republican leaders have not allowed votes on Russia sanctions legislation that has broad bipartisan support. If it did pass the Senate, the bill would likely be vetoed by Mr. Trump.
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1: Taylor Swift featuring Ed Sheeran with Everything Has Changed on Kiss 92, all the great songs in one place. It's Sarah Wu here with you this Friday afternoon on the Kiss Cafe. And because it is Friday, we have been talking about, you know, those days where you make Friday plans, but then the week has been so tiring that by Friday afternoon, you're already thinking about bailing on those plans. So what if you don't and you stick to the plan and it turns out to be one of the best experiences of your life? So I asked if something like this has ever happened to you. Have you ever almost canceled on a plan, but you didn't, and then you ended up having the best time of your life? And I told you to share these experiences with me via WhatsApp, and some of you have texted in, but this one really stood out to me because it is so romantic. So Ashy said that a few years ago, she wanted to skip on a school gathering, but then she decided to just go ahead because she had nothing else to do. And then she ended up meeting the love of her life. How romantic. Can you imagine if she didn't go, how different her life would turn out? So they're not really lying when they say that it's the small decisions that end up making the biggest impact on your life. Now, if you have similar experiences, do keep sharing with me via WhatsApp at 8855-0920. And up next, we have traffic coming right up.
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1: No news is good news when it comes to traffic. It seems like nothing major is happening on our roads this afternoon, but remember to always be kind on the roads, buckle up, and drive safe.
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0: This week, we are flipping things around and thinking about times where we have stuck to plans and not regretted it, you know, because we ended up having a good time. And judging by the responses, this is something that happens very commonly. And the thing is, I feel like oftentimes when we feel socially drained and we want to cancel plans, it's just because we are drained in the moment. But then when we actually push through and we go and we see our friends, we end up having a lot of fun and we even make connections that we never thought we would make before. So if you have a plan that you're thinking about canceling tonight, how about think again? You know, you might actually have a lot of fun and it can start your weekend off on a really positive note as well. All right, and we have more on the playlist coming up in the next hour. But before that, we're going to take a quick look at the news headlines coming right up. So stay close to me on KISS 92.
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3: 25% of women have regular dreams about buying what? Let's see if you ladies are part of this 25%. Angel, what do you think?
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3: You mean, were you going to say shoes also? Yes, she was going to say shoes. Charlie, were you going to say shoes?
5: Yes.
3: Everyone's
4: a winner today. Yay!
3: But you'd rather be the sole winner.
4: No, it's fine. 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
3: See what I did there?
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3: Sole winner.
4: Oh, wow. So clever.
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6: A traffic update from ICA. Heavy departure traffic at Woodlands Checkpoint due to tailback from Malaysia. Delays are expected and motorists are advised to check traffic conditions before embarking on their journey. Follow ICA Facebook for more updates.
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92, all the great songs in one place. It's Sarah Wu here with you this Friday afternoon on the Kiss Cafe. And you know, it is Friday, right? And sometimes we get to Friday afternoon and then suddenly our Friday night plans feel like just an obstacle between us and the weekend. And suddenly we want to cancel plans. But instead of indulging in that this

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2: These are your news headlines. I'm Ahmad Akhtar. Seven girls aged 12 to 17 have been arrested for rioting after allegedly beating up a teenage girl in Orchard Road. According to Shinmin Daily News, the incident occurred at the Centrepoints car park at 10 p.m. on May the 3rd. Later that night, the SCDF took one person to KK Women's and Children's Hospital. A video circulating online shows the 14-year-old victim being kicked and punched while she lies on the ground. The victim's mother said the girl was hospitalized for 9 days. Three massage parlors in Boon Lay and Jurong West were raided yesterday by police for suspected vice activities as part of an operation by Jurong Police Division. Three operators are being investigated for regulatory breaches under the Massage Establishments Act 2017. Five women aged between 36 and 51 were also arrested for various offences under the Women's Charter 1961. Police say authorities will tighten the regulatory framework for massage establishments later this year to clamp down on unlawful activities. Malaysian Prime Minister Anwar Ibrahim is facing a crucial test of support after two states called for snap polls. The state assemblies in Johor and Negeri Sembilan were dissolved this week, with elections to be held within 60 days. Both states are led by Mr. Anwar's coalition partners. The results will not directly impact Mr. Anwar's majority in the national parliament, but any significant losses could weaken the coalition's chances at a general election due by early 2028. Mr. Anwar has said he could call a national poll early if internal divisions continue to widen within his administration. In New Zealand, homes in the capital, Wellington, were flooded with feces and sanitary products today after an overnight storm blocked wastewater pipes. Properties in the Island Bay suburb were affected by the overflow, and authorities say crews are working with homeowners to assist with cleaning and disinfecting. Local residents described the situation as disgusting, adding that the situation worsened when the flooding subsided. With wastewater flowing into the waters off the city's south coast, residents have also been advised not to swim, surf, or kayak there until further notice. Football fans will be able to catch the 2026 World Cup live at over 50 community clubs, 5 active SG sports centres, and the Kallang. Selected matches will be screened across these venues from June the 12th to July the 20th. Kicking things off, the People's Association will screen the opening match between Mexico and South Africa on June the 12th at 3 a.m. Singapore time. Sports Singapore's first screening will be the match between South Korea and the Czech Republic at 10 a.m. on June the 12th. The Kallang will screen the final four matches at Kallang Wave Mall, starting with the first semi-final on July the 15th at 3 a.m.
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4: That's right, and you're here with Sarah Wu this Friday afternoon on The Kiss Cafe. And it is just past 2 p.m. right now. Maybe the post-lunch slump is hitting you and you're feeling a little bit sleepy, but we are not backing down. It is Friday after all, so keeping you awake and your energy up on the playlist this hour, you're going to be hearing this one from Mita Ora.
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0: Uzi Vert with What You Saying on Kiss 92, all the great songs in one place. It's Sarah Wu here with you this Friday afternoon on the Kiss Cafe. And it is Friday, right? So the weekend is slowly approaching us. And over the weekend, usually couples would go on dates, right? And singles, maybe they might go on a first date or a second date with someone new. But then every few months, we come across articles talking about how difficult dating is in 2026. And it really makes you wonder, because in this day and age, you would think that technology and social media makes it a lot easier for us to meet new people and talk to new people, because now you don't even have to talk on the phone for hours. You can just keep texting and getting to know someone. But somehow it's making dating more difficult. So if you are going on a date soon, or you have been on a date recently, share your experience with me and let me know, is dating genuinely harder these days? And why do you think that is? Is it because of dating apps, or is it because of social media, or is it something more personal? Let me know at 8855-0920. And we've got more on the playlist waiting for you. But before that, let's take a quick look at weather coming right up.
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3: 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Flashback to 2018, Shallow from A Star Is Born. Did you know the Oscar-winning duet almost didn't happen? Lady Gaga thought it might be too risky of a song, but co-star Bradley Cooper insisted on it, reminding her and all of us that there can be 100 people in the room, and all you need is one who believes in the shallow. Don't miss a beat, 8 p.m. tonight.
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0: It's looking like it's partly cloudy skies for Singapore this afternoon, and temperatures will reach a high of 34 degrees Celsius and a low of 26.
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0: Neo with Miss Independent on Kiss 92, all the great songs in one place. It's Sarah Wu here with you this Friday afternoon on the Kiss Cafe. Now, if you're a Mr. or a Miss Independent, we are talking about dating this hour, and I asked for your opinion on dating in 2026 because we always hear people talking about how exhausting it is to date in 2026, right? And one of the main culprits, I think, is dating apps. Even though they make it easier to meet new people, you have so many options now on one app, and it feels like there's not a lot of consequences, you know, so you're just swiping and swiping, and it becomes like a paradox of choice. Now, if you have a lot to choose from, you end up not really wanting to pick anyone. And sometimes having too many options can also make you second guess your decisions. And when you actually meet someone nice and you wonder if you might meet someone nicer if you just keep swiping, I think it's a bit of a modern conundrum. Now, I'm curious, if you are currently using a dating app as well, do you agree with this? And if you are not using dating apps and you are relying on meeting people organically, how is that different or better in your opinion? Share it with me at 885-50920. And up next, we're going to take another look at your news headlines to keep you in the loop. And today is Friday, the 5th of June, and I hope you're having an amazing Friday afternoon.
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4: A traffic update from ICA. Heavy departure traffic at Woodlands Checkpoint due to tailback from Malaysia. Delays are expected and motorists are advised to check traffic conditions before embarking on their journey. Follow ICA Facebook for more updates.
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7: These are your news headlines. I'm Ahmad Akhtar. Seven girls aged 12 to 17 have been arrested for rioting after allegedly beating up a teenage girl in Orchard Road. According to Shinmin Daily News, the incident occurred at the Centrepoints car park at 10 p.m. on May the 3rd. Later that night, the SCDF took one person to KK Women's and Children's Hospital. A video circulating online shows the 14-year-old victim being kicked and punched while she lies on the ground. The victim's mother said the girl was hospitalized for 9 days. Three massage parlors in Boon Lay and Jurong West were raided yesterday by police for suspected vice activities as part of an operation by Jurong Police Division. Three operators are being investigated for regulatory breaches under the Massage Establishments Act 2017. Five women aged between 36 and 51 were also arrested for various offences under the Women's Charter 1961. Police say authorities will tighten the regulatory framework for massage establishments later this year to clamp down on unlawful activities. Malaysian Prime Minister Anwar Ibrahim is facing a crucial test of support after two states called for snap polls. The state assemblies in Johor and Negeri Sembilan were dissolved this week, with elections to be held within 60 days. Both states are led by Mr. Anwar's coalition partners. The results will not directly impact Mr. Anwar's majority in the national parliament, but any significant losses could weaken the coalition's chances at a general election due by early 2028. Mr. Anwar has said he could call a national poll early if internal divisions continue to widen within his administration. In New Zealand, homes in the capital, Wellington, were flooded with feces and sanitary products today after an overnight storm blocked wastewater pipes. Properties in the Island Bay suburb were affected by the overflow, and authorities say crews are working with homeowners to assist with cleaning and disinfecting. Local residents described the situation as disgusting, adding that the situation worsened when the flooding subsided. With wastewater flowing into the waters off the city's south coast, residents have also been advised not to swim, surf, or kayak there until further notice. Football fans will be able to catch the 2026 World Cup live at over 50 community clubs, 5 active SG sports centres and the Kallang. Selected matches will be screened across these venues from June the 12th to July the 20th. Kicking things off, the People's Association will screen the opening match between Mexico and South Africa on June the 12th at 3 a.m. Singapore time. Sports Singapore's first screening will be the match between South Korea and the Czech Republic at 10 a.m. on June the 12th. The Kallang will screen the final four matches at Kallang Wave Mall, starting with the first semi-final on July the 15th at 3 a.m.
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0: Justin Bieber featuring Daniel Caesar and Giveon with Peaches on Kiss 92. All the great songs in one place. It's Sarah Wu here with you this Friday afternoon on the Kiss Cafe. And because the weekend is coming up, which is a time where people go out on dates, we have been talking about dating this hour and why people say it's so hard to date now in 2026. Now, we were talking about dating apps before, but now over WhatsApp, some people are also talking about like reasons outside of external challenges like dating apps and social media and all that. They also say that it is very difficult to find time because adult life is busy and it takes up your whole schedule. So you have work, and then some people talk about how like exercising takes up a lot of their time as well. It's hard to even maintain friendships, so it's even harder to go out and meet new people and schedule dates and be emotionally available. So it is quite a lot, and it really makes you wonder whether dating feels harder because our lives these days are just simply fuller than before. Our group of friends as well, like because of social media, we have more friends than ever before as well. And I also received a couple of responses for people who actually have partners already. They say that even though they have a partner, it is still hard to find time to go out on dates, let alone being single and trying to find someone new. But the good news is, I guess, the weekend is coming up. And right now, I think, is the perfect time to start planning your weekend dates. So if you have some time this afternoon, why not plan a date with your loved one for this weekend?
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0: Just one update for you this hour. An accident has occurred on AYE towards MCE of the Clementi Road. Do avoid lane 1. Remember to be kind on the roads, buckle up, and drive safe.
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0: time to go out on dates. And maybe dating is not impossible, but it is just a little more complicated these days. We have more options, more ways to connect, and also because of that, more distractions, more expectations, and a lot less free time. And maybe that's why so many people have stories about dating these days, right? Because you're just meeting so many new people over and over again. And before I close off the topic, I just have one last question. Like, if you could change one thing about modern dating, what would it be? Text me and let me know at 88550920. And we've got more on the playlist for you in the coming hour. But before that, your news headlines are coming right at you, so stay close to me. It's Sarah Wu here with you on Kiss 92.
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8: A traffic update from ICA. Heavy departure traffic at Woodlands Checkpoint due to tailback from Malaysia. Delays are expected and motorists are advised to check traffic conditions before embarking on their journey. Follow ICA Facebook for more updates.
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0: La Seraphim with Boompala on Kiss 92, all the great songs in one place. It's Sarah Wu here with you this Friday afternoon on the Kiss Cafe. You know something funny? My name Sarah is actually short for Serafina, which is based off of the Seraphim. So La Seraphim and I basically have the same brand. And that's just a little fun fact for you, but the name Sarah is actually based off of the element of fire. And that's why my favorite Pokemon is Charmander. And I'm talking about Pokemon because I realized that a lot of people are getting back into Pokemon card collecting these days. And I'm not talking just the hardcore collectors. I'm talking about friends who haven't touched Pokemon cards since primary school and they're suddenly buying booster packs for fun. And it's not really about collecting the valuable cards. It's about the nostalgia because I have friends who are collecting specifically just the Pokemon that they liked when they were young, and they have like a little folder with it and they don't really care about the value of the cards. And I think this resurgence is pretty nice because I'm seeing it a lot now. And of course, when you're at a mall, you just walk by a random card shop and there's just people in there just engaging in their hobby, and it's always nice to see. And I'm curious, if you are collecting Pokemon cards right now, which card series are you working on? Or is there a specific Pokemon that you are collecting only? Let me know at 88550920. And we've got more on the playlist waiting for you. But before that, let's take a quick look at weather coming right up.
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0: It's looking like it's partly cloudy skies for Singapore this afternoon, and temperatures will reach a high of 34 degrees Celsius and a low of 26.
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8: A traffic update from ICA. Heavy departure traffic at Woodlands Checkpoint due to tailback from Malaysia. Delays are expected and motorists are advised to check traffic conditions before embarking on their journey. 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

0: Kiss 92, all the great songs in one place. It's Sarah Wu here with you this Friday afternoon on the Kiss Cafe. So, you know, recently I was getting ready in the morning, right? And I still don't know what caused it, but my phone completely had no service. Like, it wasn't a data problem. It was just my phone having no service at all. And for 15 minutes, I had no connection to the outside world. And I had never been so scared in my whole adult life. Now, in hindsight, thinking back, it's pretty silly, right? And also, I didn't realize how reliant I was on internet until it was gone. And I don't even remember a time where I was not connected to the internet. And it really makes you realize, like when you wake up in the morning, your internet is already working for you, but you don't even think about it. But maybe sometimes we need to think about it to a certain extent, because do you know that you can build a seamless digital life and power your entire home with M1's blazing fast 10 gigabytes per second fiber broadband for just $29.90 a month? And you can also level up your living space by topping up just $20 a month for the exclusive M1 Shark and Ninja bundle, which includes the Ninja Crispy Air Fryer and the Shark Evo Power Vacuum. So don't wait to upgrade your home. 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And this message is brought to you by M1. And we've got more to come on the playlist for you. But before that, let's take a quick look at the news headlines once again to keep you in the loop. And today is Friday, the 5th of June, and I hope you're having an amazing Friday afternoon.
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3: These are your news headlines. I'm Ahmad Akhtar. Singapore Airlines is in talks with Airbus and Boeing to buy at least 50 of the industry's largest jets, according to industry sources. Citing the flagship carrier's plan for its next phase of growth, sources say SIA is seeking offers for more 400-seater Boeing 777X, currently the industry's largest model. It is also said to be considering the slightly smaller Airbus A350-1000 and options for dozens more jets. SIA says it regularly reviews fleet renewal plans and declined further comment. One of the largest buyers of long-haul jets, the airline has a reputation for aircraft negotiations that can influence fleet decisions worldwide. 30 motorists were caught by Immigration and Checkpoints Authority officers for traffic offences at Woodlands Checkpoint over the Vesak Day long weekend. The offences included queue-cutting and crossing double white lines. The offenders included drivers of 9 foreign-registered vehicles, which were slapped with entry bans into Singapore. 21 other motorists were directed to make a U-turn and rejoin the queue. ICA has advised travellers to comply with traffic laws and maintain lane discipline at land checkpoints to avoid compromising the safety of other motorists. Bangkok could face another major flood between 2030 and 2034 if the city fails to strengthen its water management and climate resilience systems. Experts issued this warning while assessing the Thai capital's flood risks to help it prepare for more extreme weather conditions. Relevant agencies came together to draw lessons from the 2011 floods, which caused more than 56 billion Singapore dollars in economic damage. AI analysis of latest data showed that 2030 to 2034 would be a high-risk period, with 2031 requiring particular attention. Bangkok is accelerating infrastructure development, including flood embankments along the Chao Phraya River and giant drainage tunnels. Britain and France have finalized plans to lead a multinational mine-clearing mission in the Strait of Hormuz. Sources say military planners are at an advanced stage in their plans to remove naval mines laid by Iran's Islamic Revolutionary Guard Corps in the strait. U.S. President Donald Trump had downplayed the threat posed by Iranian sea mines to commercial shipping, saying the U.S. forces had removed most of them. Meanwhile, U.S.-Iran peace talks have shown no signs of progress. Hezbollah rejected a U.S.-brokered truce in Lebanon yesterday, and both sides have seen a fresh wave of violence in recent days. In Japan, a bear described to be extremely intelligent remains at large after injuring 4 people in various attacks. After attacking people at two factories in Fukushima on Tuesday, the bear took shelter inside one of the buildings in the area. It has dodged capture despite efforts by hunters who are equipped with traps and anesthetic guns. Officials say experts have taken all possible measures available to capture the bear. But evidence shows the animal unlocked a window on its own to flee and also turned on the water tap to drink.
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0: Justin Skye featuring Tyga on Kiss 92, all the great songs in one place. It's Sarah Wu here with you this Friday afternoon on the Kiss Cafe. And earlier we were talking about Pokemon and how some of my friends have been starting to collect Pokemon cards, not for the value of the cards, but just to collect their favorite Pokemon from their childhood. So it's more about childhood nostalgia more than anything. And if you have been pulled back into the world of Pokemon as well, and you find yourself revisiting the games and collecting the cards again, did you know that this year is Pokemon's 30th anniversary? And to commemorate that, they just announced a few days ago that there will be a Pokemon Fun Run coming in November in Singapore. So this Fun Run features a 4-kilometer long interactive course with obstacles designed to test your spirit and prove your strength as a trainer. So it's almost like an interactive exhibition, except you're running as well. And I think the most exciting part is this. So participants will be able to choose a Pokemon as a partner on this journey and will meet other creatures from the franchise along the route as well. And apparently, by the time you cross the finish line, you will see your partner Pokemon evolve right along with you, which I think is so cool and interactive. It's almost like you're playing a game in real life. And it's not every day you see a childhood hobby kind of drag you outside and go on a run these days. So I think this is a very refreshing event. So if you're interested, the Pokemon Fun Run will be happening in November of this year. So plenty of time to train up your stamina.
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2: 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Ariana Grande, New Better Part 2. Lisa, Anita, Rema, Goals. Le Seraphim, Boom Pala. Cigarettes After Sex, Twizzler.
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1: 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Kiss 92 traffic.
0: On our roads this Friday afternoon, we've got a heavy traffic situation on PIE towards Tuas at CTESLE exit, and another heavy traffic situation on CTE towards AYE at PIE Changi exit, and an obstacle has been spotted on SLE towards CTE after Woodlands Avenue 2. Do avoid lane 3. Remember to be kind on the roads, buckle up, and drive safe.
6: A traffic update from ICA. Heavy departure traffic at Woodlands Checkpoint due to tailback from Malaysia. Delays are expected and motorists are advised to check traffic conditions before embarking on their journey. Follow ICA Facebook for more updates.
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0: Pharrell Williams with Happy on Kiss 92. All the great songs in one place. And we're closing in on 4 p.m. right now. And I hope you're feeling happy, happy, happy because it is Friday afternoon and we're almost at the end of the work day, which means your weekend is about to begin. I hope you have exciting plans waiting for you this weekend. It's always nice to finally get to rest after a long week, whether you're going to be out and socializing or you're going to be home and just resting and recharging and working on your hobbies. I'm sure it is something that you are really looking forward to. Now, it is time for me to head out of the studio. It has been Sarah Wu here with you on the Kiss Cafe. And I'm going to be sitting in for Charmaine Pua on the Kiss Cafe next Monday to Friday as well from 1 to 4 p.m. Just one last week before Charmaine comes back. And for right now, I'll be leaving you in the hands of Yumiko for the Sunset Sessions. And I'll be back on air on Sunday with you at the usual time from 7 to 11 a.m. Until then, I hope you have an amazing rest of your day.
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0: And that's one of the latest collaborations between Idol featuring Skywater with Mono right here in Kiss 92. All the great songs in one place. Hello, happy Friday, and yes, welcome to the end of the week. It is Yumiko, and I'm going to be yours all the way till 8 p.m. And if you were tuning in this morning to The Big Show, yes, you may have heard me on air as well, which also means I have been wide awake since about 4:45 a.m. this morning. I know, it sounds really crazy. So, you know, along the show today, if I do feel like or sound like I'm tripping a little bit, just be a little bit more patient with me, okay? Well, anyway, today is a Friday, and there are just so many things that you can look forward to this weekend as well. And I do have a couple of weekend activities where you can enjoy with the whole family or even, you know, by yourself. And that list is on the way. But right now, back to the playlist. I will have the sounds of Portugal the Man and JP Cooper coming your way soon.
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4: Temperatures reaching a possible high of 34 degrees. Right now, it is really very hot outside. It feels like 32 degrees. No signs of showers. It is just partly cloudy for the rest of today, so please stay hydrated.
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0: And that's Amy Winehouse with Rehab right here in Kiss 92. All the great songs in one place. It's Miko. And yes, today being a Friday and at this point in time, 4:25 p.m. If you're still scratching your head and wondering what can you do with the family or even, you know, just to enjoy a little bit of time to yourself, where can you go?
1: What is it you do on the weekend?
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0: All right, so great news is you can head over to Marina Bay and Raffles Place this weekend, and you're definitely able to spot the striking light installations of I Light Singapore 2026. Yes, it is back, and this time around, they do have 14 light installations that is centered around the theme of movement. And you can even take a stroll among a garden of towering, glowing wildflowers, and you can even explore a giant inflatable cube and so much more. Now, best part is entry is free. There is going to be a couple of ticketed programs and you can definitely go find out more online, okay? I Like Singapore 2026. Now, also, if you happen to be a big fan of FIFA World Cup and Lego, then you're going to be super happy because you'll be able to head over to Compass One for the Lego Football Fest. Now, you'll also be able to score some freebies when you do complete at least 2 out of 3 activity stations. And looking at the photos and the videos, there is a dribbling challenge, a Lego car football battle, and so much more as well. So go check it out once again at Compass One Level 2 Atrium. Right now, back to the music. I do have the sounds of Tayo Cruz and Taylor Swift together with news headlines as well. Stay. It's Friday, the 5th of June.
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6: These are your news headlines. I'm Ahmad Akhtar. Singapore's retail sales rose 5.4% year-on-year in April, extending the 4.6% growth recorded the month before. The figure exceeded the expectations of private sector economists, who had forecast a median 4.4% growth in a Bloomberg poll. Most sectors recorded year-on-year growth, with the increase led by petrol service stations, recreational goods, and motor vehicles, parts and accessories. Excluding motor vehicles, retail sales increased 4.5%, accelerating from a 3% expansion in March. On a seasonally adjusted month-on-month basis, retail sales rose 0.3% in April. Allianz Global Investors are said to be in exclusive talks to buy UOB's asset management division. Sources say Allianz GI outbid rivals to emerge as the likeliest buyer, with the transaction valued at up to $600 million, although talks are still ongoing. French firm Amundi, KKR & Co. of the US, and Temasek unit Seviora were also among the bidders for UOB Asset Management. UOB has been exploring options for its asset management arm to streamline its portfolio. The wholly owned UOB subsidiary has more than $41 billion of assets under management, with offices in Singapore, Japan, Malaysia, and Vietnam. Two members of the Ong family behind the construction and property group Lien Beng are buying a pair of freehold bungalows in Belmont Road in separate deals totaling $60 million. The larger plot of 24,178 square feet is being sold at $34.75 million to Mr. Matthew Ong, the son of Lianbang chairman Ong Pang Ike. Mr. Matthew Ong's younger brother, Ong Pang Hu, is buying the 17,563 square foot property next door for $25.25 million. According to the Business Times, the Ong family members plan to build two new bungalows for their own occupation. Malaysian Prime Minister Anwar Ibrahim is facing a crucial test of support after two states called for snap polls. The state assemblies in Johor and Negeri Sembilan were dissolved this week, with elections to be held within 60 days. Both states are led by Mr. Anwar's coalition partners. The results will not directly impact Mr. Anwar's majority in the National Parliament, but any significant losses could weaken the coalition's chances at a general election due by early 2028. Mr. Anwar has said he could call a national poll early if internal divisions continue to widen within his administration. Chinese President Xi Jinping will visit North Korea next week in what's seen as a bid to reinforce ties with Pyongyang. State news agency Xinhua announced the two-day trip, which will be Mr. Xi's first visit to North Korea in nearly 7 years. The trip will allow President Xi to cast China as one of the few world powers still able to engage all sides in an increasingly fractured world. Just last month, Mr. Xi hosted US President Donald Trump and Russian President Vladimir Putin in Beijing.
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0: Emma, it's Taylor Swift with Gorgeous right here on Kiss 92. All the great songs in one place. It's Miko. And can I just say, I feel like I'm very, very loved. Yeah, so for the last, 10 to 15 minutes, I've been receiving a lot of WhatsApp texts via the Kiss 92 number, right? 8855-0920. And you are so loving. You're like asking me, are you okay? Yeah, so, well, if you haven't heard the story, I've been awake since 4:45 this morning. I was actually tagging along with the morning show, right? The Big Show with Glenn and Angel. Tim is in Australia, and together with producer Shalini as well. So I have been awake. I am already on my third cup. I'm looking at my cup right now, okay? My third cup of iced latte. It is true, but don't worry, okay? I'm still functioning, although I'm not gonna lie, it is a little bit tricky. It is true, and I feel like it is me on this impossible mission. But you know what? Thank you so much. A couple of you also asked, did I have a nap? No, I did not have a nap. So what I did this morning was to come into the office, right? So I was just taking a look at the way that the morning show does their stuff. Because as you know, next week, I'm going to be sitting in for producer Shalini on The Big Show, right? Helping Glenn and Angel and Tim as well. And of course, you know, after that, I was very lucky. I managed to go home for a bit. But then I had a little bit of paperwork to do, okay? And then what happened at 12 p.m., you wouldn't believe it. So as you know, at 12 p.m. earlier today, it was the general ticket sales for BTS World Tour, right? And of course, the whole of Singapore is going to be fighting for it, much less our Southeast Asian friends as well. And lo and behold, after spending, I think, about an hour and a half, I did not get it. I know, but it's okay, right? Because I feel like I don't need to go down to a level of getting scammed or buying from a reseller. So here's a PSA, okay? If you're still looking for your BTS tickets, please be a little bit more alert and be very aware of where you're buying your tickets from, okay? Please only get them from authorized retailers or merchants. Do not just buy them off any website that you see that you cannot verify, okay? Because now, everywhere on social media, they're showing you all these resale crazy prices, and even the Singapore police force, they have come out to say that please be vigilant, okay? So read very carefully before you pay for anything, all right? Right now, back to the music. I do have a brand new one this week from Cigarettes After Sex, and I've also got one more from Charlie XCX.
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0: Broken down vehicle has been spotted on the CTE. This one is headed towards SLE right after Ang Mo Kio Avenue 5. And an accident has unfortunately occurred on the PIE. This one is headed towards Tuas right after Clementi. Do avoid lane 1. In the meantime, buckle up, drive safe.
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0: And that's Mary J. Blige with Just Fine, right here in Kiss 92, all the great songs in one place. It's Umiko, and yes, in the next hour, we are going to be doing the very last edition of the great debate for this week, and not going to be doing it next week as well, because as you know, I'm not going to be around for the sunset sessions, right? So if you want first dibs on the full question, it is already up on our Instagram stories. Just look for at Kiss92FM, and here's a hint on the upcoming question. Something to do with leaving work on a Friday. Yeah, so stick around for the full question and also news headlines on the way to keep you updated on what's been happening around the world and in Singapore. Stay.
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7: We've been hearing so many inspiring stories from Singaporeans about their favorite Australian memories. 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
7: Here's Darren.
9: So my family was at Caversham Wildlife Park in Perth, and a wallaby decided to use my 5-year-old son's leg as a pillow. So cute, and the heart just melted in Western Australia.
7: 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Hey, you should really start planning a holiday down under soon. Come and say good day from Tourism Australia.
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2: These are your news headlines. I'm Ahmad Akhtar. Singapore's retail sales rose 5.4% year-on-year in April, extending the 4.6% growth recorded the month before. The figure exceeded the expectations of private sector economists who had forecast a median 4.4% growth in a Bloomberg poll. Most sectors recorded year-on-year growth, with the increase led by petrol service stations, recreational goods, and motor vehicles, parts and accessories. Excluding motor vehicles, retail sales increased 4.5%, accelerating from a 3% expansion in March. On a seasonally adjusted month-on-month basis, retail sales rose 0.3% in April. Seven girls aged 12 to 17 have been arrested for rioting after allegedly beating up a teenage girl in Orchard Road. According to Shinmin Daily News, the incident occurred at the Centrepoint's car park at 10 p.m. on May the 3rd. Later that night, the SCDF took one person to KK Women's and Children's Hospital. A video circulating online shows the 14-year-old victim being kicked and punched while she lies on the ground. The victim's mother said the girl was hospitalized for 9 days. 30 motorists were caught by Immigration and Checkpoints Authority officers for traffic offences at Woodlands Checkpoint over the Vesak Day long weekend. The offences included queue-cutting and crossing double white lines. The offenders included drivers of 9 foreign-registered vehicles, which were slapped with entry bans into Singapore. 21 other motorists were directed to make a U-turn and rejoin the queue. ICA has advised travellers to comply with traffic laws and maintain lane discipline at land checkpoints to avoid compromising the safety of other motorists. In China, more teenagers are opting out of pursuing academic degrees. The number of candidates at this year's National University Entrance Exam, which begins on Sunday, has fallen sharply by 450,000 to just under 13 million. It's the second straight year of decline following last year's drop of 70,000 from 2024. The figures come amid a challenging job market in China, with youth unemployment exceeding 16% for those aged 16 to 24. Analysts say unemployment could worsen, with a record 12.7 million university graduates set to enter the labour market this summer. In New Zealand, homes in the capital Wellington were flooded with feces and sanitary products today after an overnight storm blocked wastewater pipes. Properties in the Island Bay suburb were affected by the overflow, and authorities say crews are working with homeowners to assist with cleaning and disinfecting. Local residents described the situation as disgusting, adding that the situation worsened when the flooding subsided. With wastewater flowing into the waters off the city's south coast, residents have also been advised not to swim, surf, or kayak there until further notice.
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2: Starting with football, France were stunned by Ivory Coast in a World Cup warm-up match, losing 2-1 to the African side. France had appeared in control after a bright first-half display, with Ryan Cherki scoring a sublime opener just before the break. But the Elephants punished a series of defensive lapses after half-time. Gueladue levelled shortly after half-time before delivering a cross that Amad Diallo converted for the winner in the 84th minute. This is the Elephants' first victory over France and ends the European side's 9-match unbeaten streak. Meanwhile, Mexico came from behind to beat Serbia 5-1 in their final World Cup warm-up match, gaining momentum a week before opening the tournament on home soil. Mexico, who are co-hosts of the World Cup alongside the US and Canada, will kick off the tournament against South Africa next Thursday. In golf, Jennifer Kupcho has made a hot start at the US Women's Open, firing a 5-under par 66 for a one-shot lead after the first round. The American, who had missed the cut for the past 3 years, opened with 3 straight birdies at Riviera Country Club in Los Angeles. She finished with 7 birdies and 2 bogeys to stay ahead of second-placed Kim Se-young of South Korea. Finally, in motorsport, Formula One will continue to race in Las Vegas until at least 2037, after extending its contract with the city by 10 years. The first event was staged in 2023 and was a major success, turning what had been the city's least profitable weekend of the year, the one before Thanksgiving, into one of its most lucrative. And that's your sports update. I'm Ahmad Akhtar.
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4: Oh yes, happy Friday and welcome to the end of the week. Now I'm going to be yours all the way till 8 p.m. and looking at the time, if you have not ended work, don't be upset, okay? Trust me, pinky promise, a little bit more to go and then you and I can start doing that high five dance into the week together. Now welcome to my favorite hour of the day. It is time to do the great debate, and up for grabs, I do have my very last Crunchy Melts gift bundle, which is worth over $150. Now, here is the question for today. Think about it, right? Which is going to be the best song that represents you when you're leaving work on a Friday? So imagine this, you're packing up all of your stuff, you're carrying your bag, you're making your way out of the office, and then the song plays. What song is it and why that song? Let me know via WhatsApp 8855-0920, and who knows, you could be my lucky winner. But right now, let's kick off your evening. It is Tomorrow by Together with Stick With You, right here on KISS 92. All the great songs in one place. My-

0: with you. 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
0: Heavy traffic situation on the SLE. This one is headed towards BKE at the BKE PIE exit. You've also got broken down vehicles spotted on the PIE. This one is headed towards Changi right after Lonnie Road. In the meantime, please buckle up, drive safe.

0: And that's Kelly Clarkson with My Life Would Suck Without You, right here in Kiss 92, all the great songs in one place. It's Miko, and if you absolutely love a good batch of brownies, then you definitely need to check out Homegrown Bakery. They're called Crunchy Melts, and they're super known for their rich fudgy brownies with a signature crispy top and gooey center as well. So if you want to find out more, you can check them out online at crunchymelts.sg. To spell that, it is crunchymeltz.sg. Okay, right now, other grabs, I do have the gift bundle worth over $150. I'm looking at what's inside the bundle, right? You've got loads and loads of brownies, but to win this, well, you and I, we gotta do this.
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0: All right, so the question for today is, if you can choose one song, right, that best represents you when you're leaving work on a Friday, what song is it gonna be? So if you can tell, I'm trying to contain my laughter, okay, because loads of messages have been chiming through. And trust me, it is one of the best things that is keeping me awake at this point in time, because as you know, I have officially been awake for almost 13 hours already. I know, it's quite crazy, right? I think 13 hours now. Maybe I've been at work for 13 hours. You see, I can't even get my clock right. Well, anyway, if you're asking me, I think one of the songs in my head, all because I had a very long Friday, it is going to be this one. I said, ooh, come on, baby, turn the lights off. Oh, yes. Okay, so think about it, okay? Which song best represents you exiting the office on a Friday into your weekend and the reason why? Share it with me via WhatsApp, 8855-0920.
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0: An accident has unfortunately occurred on the BKE. This one is headed towards Woodlands just before Dairy Farm Road. Do avoid lane 1. You've also got broken down vehicles spotted on the KJE. This one is headed towards PIE right after Brickland Road. And a heavy traffic situation on the CTE. This one is headed towards SLE just between Ang Mo Kio Avenue 3 and Brattle Road. In the meantime, buckle up. Drive safe.
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0: That's One Direction with Story of My Life right here in KISS 92. All the great songs in one place. It's Umiko, and yes, we were just in the middle of this.
1: The Great Debate.
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0: All right, so if you can choose one song to best represent you when you're leaving the office on a Friday or ending work on a Friday, going into your weekend, what song is it going to be and why? So this one's from QH, and QH says, hey, Umiko, my favorite song is Bad Day, the Chipmunks soundtrack. Well, it's very specific, you know. It's not even the Daniel Powter version. It's the Chipmunks version. And QH says, because the lyrics, it describes best my feelings from every week at work as a newbie in this new company. Ayo. All right, a little bit of uplifting music to cheer you on to the upcoming weekend, okay? But take your time, QH. I know you've just started in this company, but, you know, to form that working relationship with your bosses and your colleagues, it is going to take time and effort as well, okay? So hang in there. I promise it is only going to get better. This one, let's see, it is from Bella. And Bella says, hi again, Umiko. Yes, hi again from this morning. Bella says, my Friday song would be The Best Things in Life Are Free. Yeah, the one from Janet Jackson and Luther Vandross. It says, because I'm finally free from work and free to do whatever I want, even if it is just lying down, chilling at home all the way till Sunday, and that's how things should be. I agree with you, okay? Just lounge and just be happy, right? All right, John says, my after work song will be Leaving on a Jet Plane. All right, so the version that you are requesting for, which is by John Denver, I don't have it, but this is the one I have here on KISS 92. And you said, right, it's telling the work that I have already packed my bag. I'm leaving the workplace. Don't call me as I'll be away on flight. I will be uncontactable and not reachable. And that is a goodbye. Adios. Wow, very interesting. All right, let's do one more. This one's from Natalie. And Natalie says, for me, it's got to be Can't Stop the Feeling. Oh yes, and Natalie explains, right, because the moment I leave work, my mood goes from Excel spreadsheets to excellent spirits. I love that reasoning as well. Well, fantastic. Now keep those comments coming through via WhatsApp 8855-0920. If you can choose one song to best represent you when you're leaving work on a Friday, what song is it going to be and why? It's Friday, the 5th of June.
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0: Broken down vehicle spotted on the TPE. This is headed towards SLE at Yio Chu Kang Road exit. You've also got heavy traffic situation on the AYE. This one is headed towards MCE, just between Lower Delta Road and Buona Vista. In the meantime, please buckle up, drive safe.
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5: These are your news headlines. I'm Ahmad Akhtar. Singapore's retail sales rose 5.4% year-on-year in April, extending the 4.6% growth recorded the month before. The figure exceeded the expectations of private sector economists, who had forecast a median 4.4% growth in a Bloomberg poll. Most sectors recorded year-on-year growth, with the increase led by petrol service stations, recreational goods, and motor vehicles, parts and accessories. Excluding motor vehicles, retail sales increased 4.5%, accelerating from a 3% expansion in March. On a seasonally adjusted month-on-month basis, retail sales rose 0.3% in April. Seven girls aged 12 to 17 have been arrested for rioting after allegedly beating up a teenage girl in Orchard Road. According to Shinmin Daily News, the incident occurred at the Centrepoint's car park at 10 p.m. on May the 3rd. Later that night, the SCDF took one person to KK Women's and Children's Hospital. A video circulating online shows the 14-year-old victim being kicked and punched while she lies on the ground. The victim's mother said the girl was hospitalized for 9 days. 30 motorists were caught by Immigration and Checkpoints Authority officers for traffic offenses at Woodlands Checkpoint over the Vesak Day long weekend. The offenses included queue-cutting and crossing double white lines. The offenders included drivers of 9 foreign-registered vehicles, which were slapped with entry bans into Singapore. 21 other motorists were directed to make a U-turn and rejoin the queue. ICA has advised travellers to comply with traffic laws and maintain lane discipline at land checkpoints to avoid compromising the safety of other motorists. In China, more teenagers are opting out of pursuing academic degrees. The number of candidates at this year's National University Entrance Exam, which begins on Sunday, has fallen sharply by 450,000 to just under 13 million. It's the second straight year of decline following last year's drop of 70,000 from 2024. The figures come amid a challenging job market in China, with youth unemployment exceeding 16% for those aged 16 to 24. Analysts say unemployment could worsen, with a record 12.7 million university graduates set to enter the labour market this summer. In New Zealand, homes in the capital Wellington were flooded with feces and sanitary products today after an overnight storm blocked wastewater pipes. Properties in the Island Bay suburb were affected by the overflow, and authorities say crews are working with homeowners to assist with cleaning and disinfecting. Local residents described the situation as disgusting, adding that the situation worsened when the flooding subsided. With wastewater flowing into the waters off the city's south coast, residents have also been advised not to swim, surf, or kayak there until further notice.
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1: And that's Elijah Woods with a 24/7 365 right here in Kiss 92. All the great songs in one place. It's Miko, and yes, you and I just in the middle of this.
2: The Great Debate.
3: Fire up the mic, let's go.
1: All right, the one song that best represents you when you're leaving the office on a Friday. All right, so I do have a couple of interesting answers. This one's from LK. And LK, I think you're like 1 out of 100 to give me this reasoning, right? So LK says, for me, the song is actually from Taylor Swift, which is Love Story. And when I was looking in your message and I was like, why? Right? And he says, because I feel I am too overly attached to my work and I can't wait to see it again the next day. This is something, right? I feel like you really need to tell your boss, okay? Because then your boss will see, wow, actually you're very hardworking and you're very dedicated as well. Let's do this one from Eddie. And Eddie says, for me, if there's going to be a gathering with my friends on a Friday, then it is this one from Riton and Nightcrawlers. Oh yes, this one from Brandon, and Brandon says, mine has got to be Shake It Off. Yeah, because it's the end of the week, right? And then you'll be able to shake everything off. Let's see, from Madeline, and Madeline says, for me, it's got to be Who Let the Dogs Out? Oh yeah, that's really fun as well, right? Can you imagine just packing your bag and leaving the office all pumped up in good spirits, all because you're entering into the weekend to have a nice break as well. Let's do one more. This is from Elvin, and Elvin says, ooh, mine has got to be the one from NSYNC, Bye Bye Bye. And he says, that's one way to end off my week. And to start my weekend, it is Adele's version of Hello. Wow, you've got a point there, right? Now, thank you so much for chiming through. Keep your answers coming through via WhatsApp 8855-0920. And just share with me that one song that best represents you when you're leaving the office on a Friday. And who knows, you could be my lucky winner.
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7: Kiss 92 weather.
1: Temperatures reaching a possible high of 34 degrees. Right now, it is really very hot outside. It feels like 32 degrees. No signs of showers. It is just partly cloudy for the rest of today, so please stay hydrated.
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1: Heavy traffic situation on the AYE. This one is headed towards MCE, just between Alexandra Road and Buona Vista. You've also got broken down vehicles spotted on the SLE. This is headed towards BKE, right after the TPE exit. And unfortunately, an accident has occurred on the PIE. This one is headed towards Changi, right after the KPE. Do avoid lane 2. In the meantime, buckle up, drive safe.
0: What's up, I'm Doja Cat.
3: Doja Cat, say so.

0: And that's Jack Johnson with Better Together right here in KISS 92. All the great songs in one place. It's Miko, and yes, on the final stretch of this,
1: the Great Debate.
2: Fire up the mic, let's go.
0: Alright, the one song that best represents you while you're leaving work on a Friday into the weekend. So let's do this one Didn't Leave Your Name. Okay, so it says, hey Yumiko, my end work song will be the one from Big Bang, Fantastic Baby.
3: Wow, Fantastic Baby.
0: Oh yes, and you said all because the weekend is finally here. Yeah, that is very true as well. We've got this one from Coven, and Coven says, hey Yumiko, happy Friday. Yes, happy Friday to you as well. You said, I have just moved back to Singapore after living overseas for the past couple of years, and my Friday song has always been this Chinese one from Tai Yiling, which is Jolene Tai, right? And now back in Singapore, definitely a Kelly Clarkson's Stronger. What doesn't kill you makes you stronger. Stand a little taller. Doesn't mean I'm Oh yes, it is true, right? Because you said it is really tough living and working in Singapore, and that's why I always say you need to have your tribe, okay? You need to have your village around you for support, right? Somebody that you can rely on to complain, to rant, to vent. You just need that little bit of support system, okay? So make sure you have that as well. Let's do this one from Gareth, and Gareth says, for me, it's got to be Golden. And you know what, Gareth? I'm going to assume you have a little bit of long hair at the back, okay? Because then you can do the flip-flip and then just, you know, graciously just walk out of the office into the weekend as well. One from Lester. Lester says, hey, Yumiko, it's got to be Bon Jovi with It's My Life. It's my life. And you know what?

0: Very good rock jam kind of music to get you going, right? This one is from Joe, and Joe says, for me, it's got to be the one that says, I don't care. Oh yeah, all because it's Friday, right? You've clocked out already. It is your time to enjoy by yourself with your loved ones, your family, your kids, and your friends as well. So yeah, you are right. You can love the weekend and you can not care about work as well. So yes, thank you so much for chiming through via WhatsApp. I only have one prize up for grabs from Crunchy Melts, okay? And this gift bundle worth over $150 is going to Eret! Yes, so Eret, I do love your story. You said, for me, because we have survived another week in the office, my choice has got to be Eye of the Tiger by Survivor. Oh yes, and Eret says, you know, blasting this song in the car makes me feel like I've completed and accomplished my week with a bang, and weekends, here I come. Wow, congratulations. Yes, I will be replying you in just a bit, and thank you for all the stories as well. Okay, trust me, give me some time, I would definitely reply you.
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3: 25% of women have regular dreams about buying what? 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
3: 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Yeah!
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3: 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Yes, she was going to say shoes. 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
3: See what I did there?
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3: Sole winner.
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2: These are your news headlines. I'm Ahmad Akhtar. A new study has found that patterns of brain development in early childhood are linked to signs of depression in adolescence. The study, led by A-STAR, also found that boys and girls here may develop depressive symptoms differently. In girls, changes in brain regions involved in emotional processing were linked to symptoms such as low mood and poor self-esteem. In boys, changes in other brain areas were associated with tiredness and a sense of ineffectiveness. The findings suggest that researchers may need to examine mental vulnerabilities earlier in childhood rather than focus only on adolescent years. Two members of the Ong family behind the construction and property group Lien Beng are buying a pair of freehold bungalows in Belmont Road in separate deals totaling $60 million. The larger plot of 24,178 square feet is being sold at $34.75 million to Mr. Matthew Ong, the son of Lien Beng chairman Ong Pang Ike. Mr. Matthew Ong's younger brother, Ong Pang Hu, is buying the 17,563 square foot property next door for $25.25 million. According to the Business Times, the Ong family members plan to build two new bungalows for their own occupation. An upcoming Renaissance fair is reimagining Singapore's history with a blend of local folklore and fantasy. With a theme of a symphony of land and sea, the Lion City Fair puts a Southeast Asian spin on Renaissance fairs. The June 13th and 14th event at Fort Canning Park will feature Singapore as a port settlement through performances, activities, and workshops. Young attendees can learn to fight like a medieval knight, while others can take part in role-playing games. There will also be free performances by Filipino folk metal band Adamanta, while attendees can meet Singaporean drag artist Opera Tang. In China, education authorities are stepping up security measures ahead of the National College Entrance Examination, which starts on Sunday. Candidates wearing glasses must undergo additional inspections to prevent the use of new smart devices and other high-tech cheating tools. This comes as smart glasses equipped with cameras, wireless connectivity, and AI capabilities become increasingly available. Many testing sites have adopted a combination of intelligent security gates and manual inspections as part of the zero-tolerance stance. Prohibited devices, even if they are not used, will be treated as cheating offenses. In Japan, a bear described to be extremely intelligent remains at large after injuring four people in various attacks. After attacking people at two factories in Fukushima on Tuesday, the bear took shelter inside one of the buildings in the area. It has dodged capture despite efforts by hunters who are equipped with traps and anesthetic guns. Officials say experts have taken all possible measures available to capture the bear, but evidence shows the animal unlocked a window on its own to flee and also turned on the water tap to drink.
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2: Starting with football, France were stunned by Ivory Coast in a World Cup warm-up match, losing 2-1 to the African side. France had appeared in control after a bright first-half display, with Ryan Cherki scoring a sublime opener just before the break. But the Elephants punished a series of defensive lapses after half-time. Gueladue levelled shortly after half-time before delivering a cross that Amad Diallo converted for the winner in the 84th minute. This is the Elephants' first victory over France and ends the European side 9-match unbeaten streak. Meanwhile, Mexico came from behind to beat Serbia 5-1 in their final World Cup warm-up match, gaining momentum a week before opening the tournament on home soil. Mexico, who are co-hosts of the World Cup alongside the US and Canada, will kick off the tournament against South Africa next Thursday. In golf, Jennifer Kupcho has made a hot start at the US Women's Open, firing a 5-under par 66 for a one-shot lead after the first round. The American, who had missed the cut for the past 3 years, opened with 3 straight birdies at Riviera Country Club in Los Angeles. She finished with 7 birdies and 2 bogeys to stay ahead of second-placed Kim Jong of South Korea. Finally, in motorsport, Formula One will continue to race in Las Vegas until at least 2037, after extending its contract with the city by 10 years. The first event was staged in 2023 and was a major success, turning what had been the city's least profitable weekend of the year, the one before Thanksgiving, into one of its most lucrative. And that's your sports update. I'm Ahmad Akhtar.
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4: Oh yes, you know it. Officially, the weekend celebrations can begin already. Yes, welcome to the start of your weekend. Now, I'm going to be yours all the way till 8 p.m. and stick around because, you know it, it is going to be your very last chance this week to try and score my last pair of tickets for Kuma Got Balls, which is worth over $150, but only if we test your knowledge in the game Are You Switched On. And also, sometime in this hour, let's turn the clock back and take a look at music history. Yes, a couple of tracks that are turning 20 years old and 40 years old this year. What tracks are they? Stick around to find out. But right now, let's kick off this hour. It is Jimin with Who, right here in KISS 92. All the great songs in one place.

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0: Broken down vehicle has been spotted on the KJE. This one is headed towards BKE just before Sungai Tengah Road. And an accident has unfortunately occurred on Upper Bukit Timah Road. This is headed towards Woodlands after Jalan Jurong Kechil. Do avoid lane 2. In the meantime, please buckle up, drive safe.
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0: go.
1: And that's Louis Capaldi with Before You Go, right here in Kiss 92, all the great songs in one place. It's Umiko, and you know it, right? Music has been around for a very long time. And if you think about it, this year, 2026, there's definitely a couple of tracks that just hit its 20th year mark, right? Now, one of it is Nelly Furtado featuring Timbaland. Oh yes, Promiscuous. Also, how about Justin Timberlake's Sexy Back?
2: I'm bringing sexy back. The motherfucker don't know how to act.
1: I do love that one. Now, Shakira has also got one track as well.
3: I'm on tonight, you know my hips don't lie, and I'm starting to feel you, boy. Come on, let's go.
1: That's right, Hips Don't Lie. And of course, because, Hips Don't Lie is celebrating its 20th anniversary this year, Shakira actually made a new rendition of this song, and it was featuring Ed Sheeran and Bailey.
4: Never really knew that she could dance like this. She make a man wanna speak Spanish. Como se llama, bonita, mi casa.
1: So if you listen to both tracks properly, you will realize that the 20th anniversary version is a little bit more slowed down. You can hear the beats a little bit more. But hey, it really depends on what you prefer, right? Well, anyway, a big round of applause for the 20th anniversary for these tracks, which we still play here on Kiss 92. Right now, back to the music. I do have the sound of Tyler, the Creator, with Ring Ring Ring on the playlist next.
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6: Broken down vehicle spotted on the TPE. This is headed towards SLE right after the CTE. And another broken down vehicle spotted as well on the SLE. This one is headed towards CTE right after Mandai Avenue. In the meantime, please buckle up, drive safe, and be patient on the roads.
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0: the phone, girl.
1: And that's Tyla, the creator, with Ring Ring Ring, right here on Kiss 92, all the great songs in one place. It's Yumiko, and what is showing at the Sands Theatre from 25th of June to 12th of July is Kuma Got Balls. So this is going to be a no-holds-barred extravaganza that really tackles live, love, and the beautiful game of football. So if you don't want to miss out, you can get your tickets now at marinabaysands.com. Right now, up for grabs, I do have one pair of tickets worth over $150. But of course, we got to test your knowledge first in the game. Are you switched on? So if you're game to play, you got to drop me their WhatsApp text right now to the number 8855-0920 and just say, I am switched on, okay? I am switched on. Stay close to your phone because I could really be calling you right back. Good luck. It's Friday, the 5th of June.
2: 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We've been hearing so many inspiring stories from Singaporeans about their favorite Australian memories. Here's Ashik.
3: A nerve-wracking drive to the breathtaking Blue Mountains for a surprise proposal. I was frantically trying to remember the route, but thankfully, she said yes.
2: And here's Zoya.
4: Watching my toddler's favourite books come to life as he picked apples and rode a tractor in Perth. 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
2: 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Come and say good day from Tourism Australia.
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1: Broken down vehicle spotted on the ECP. This one is headed towards the city right after Bedok South Avenue 1. And one more broken down vehicle spotted on the CTE. This is headed towards SLE right after Ang Mo Kio Avenue 5. In the meantime, please buckle up, drive safe.
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7: These are your news headlines. I'm Ahmad Akhtar. A new study has found that patterns of brain development in early childhood are linked to signs of depression in adolescence. The study, led by A-STAR, also found that boys and girls here may develop depressive symptoms differently. In girls, changes in brain regions involved in emotional processing were linked to symptoms such as low mood and poor self-esteem. In boys, changes in other brain areas were associated with tiredness and a sense of ineffectiveness. The findings suggest that researchers may need to examine mental vulnerabilities earlier in childhood rather than focus only on adolescent years. Two members of the Ong family behind the construction and property group Lien Beng are buying a pair of freehold bungalows in Belmont Road in separate deals totaling $60 million. The larger plot of 24,178 square feet is being sold at $34.75 million to Mr. Matthew Ong, the son of Lien Beng chairman Ong Pang Aik. Mr. Matthew Ong's younger brother, Ong Pang Hu, is buying the 17,563 square foot property next door for $25.25 million. According to the Business Times, the Ong family members plan to build two new bungalows for their own occupation. An upcoming Renaissance fair is reimagining Singapore's history with a blend of local folklore and fantasy. With a theme of a symphony of land and sea, the Lion City Fair puts a Southeast Asian spin on Renaissance fairs. The June 13th and 14th event at Fort Canning Park will feature Singapore as a port settlement through performances, activities, and workshops. Young attendees can learn to fight like a medieval knight, while others can take part in role-playing games. There will also be free performances by Filipino folk metal band Adamanta, while attendees can meet Singaporean drag artist Opera Tang. In China, education authorities are stepping up security measures ahead of the National College Entrance Examination, which starts on Sunday. Candidates wearing glasses must undergo additional inspections to prevent the use of new smart devices and other high-tech cheating tools. This comes as smart glasses equipped with cameras, wireless connectivity, and AI capabilities become increasingly available. Many testing sites have adopted a combination of intelligent security gates and manual inspections as part of the zero-tolerance stance. Prohibited devices, even if they are not used, will be treated as cheating offenses. In Japan, a bear described to be extremely intelligent remains at large after injuring four people in various attacks. After attacking people at two factories in Fukushima on Tuesday, the bear took shelter inside one of the buildings in the area. It has dodged capture despite efforts by hunters who are equipped with traps and anesthetic guns. Officials say experts have taken all possible measures available to capture the bear, but evidence shows the animal unlocked a window on its own to flee and also turned on the water tap to drink.
6: Those were your news headlines from the Straits Times. Read more at straitstimes.com.

0: Hi, this is Yumiko from Kiss 92. I'm looking for Benjamin.
1: Yes, this is me.
0: Hi, Benjamin. So I got your text and you said I am switched on, which makes me feel like you are ready to play the game, yes?
1: Yes.
0: Fantastic. Let's go.
2: Are you switched on?
0: All right, so you know the deal. We got to spin the wheel first. Ooh, Benjamin, today your category is food. Would you say you are a foodie?
1: Yes, somewhat.
0: Somewhat. Okay, so hopefully your foodie knowledge is going to help you breeze through the quiz today, okay? A total of 3 questions. Every question, you have 2 options, A or B, all right?
1: Yeah, all right.
0: All right, so if you're ready, let's go. Question number 1, which fruit contains seeds on the outside? A, strawberry, B, blueberry.
1: A, strawberry.
0: Yes. Now, question number 2. Which spice comes from tree bark? A, nutmeg. B, cinnamon.
1: B, cinnamon.
0: Yes. And your final question. Which ingredient makes bread rise? A, yeast. B, salt and sugar.
1: A, yeast.
0: And you know what, Benjamin? Congratulations!
1: Oh my God!
0: Yes, you did it. Well done. And you're walking away with my last pair of tickets for Kuma Grot Balls, which is worth over $150.
1: Wow, thank you so much. Thank you, Kiss 92.
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0: Temperatures dropping to a possible low of 26 degrees. Right now it feels like 30 degrees. No signs of showers and it is just partly cloudy for the rest of tonight. Now for tomorrow, you can expect thundery showers mainly over the northern, eastern and central parts of Singapore in the afternoon.
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0: All right, first up, please be patient with me. I do have a couple, a rather long list of updates for you. First up, heavy traffic spotted in the CTE tunnel. This one is headed towards AYE at Cainhill Circle exit. You've got broken down vehicles spotted on the CTE. This one is headed towards SLE right after Ang Mo Kio Avenue 5. And a total of 3 accidents has just been reported. The first one on the TPE. This one is headed towards PIE right after Pasir Ris Drive 12. Do avoid lane 1. The second one has occurred on Ang Mo Kio Avenue 3, headed towards Ang Mo Kio Avenue 12, right after Ang Mo Kio Industrial Park 2. Do avoid lane 4. And the third accident has unfortunately occurred on the SLE. This is headed towards CTE right after Woodlands Avenue 12. Do avoid lane 1. In the meantime, please buckle up and be patient on the roads.
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And that's one of the latest from Olivia Rodrigo. That one's called The Cure, right here on Kiss 92. All the great songs in one place. It's Miko. And if you remember, early on this hour, I did share with you a couple of tracks that just celebrated their 20th anniversary. Yeah, so let's go further back in time, okay? Now we're going to talk about 40th anniversary. I know, and these songs, trust me, okay, confirm sometime, you know, maybe last year or years ago, or maybe once every now and then, you will still hear these songs. But disclaimer, if you don't know these songs, please check with your parents, okay? So, a couple of songs that are celebrating their 40th anniversary is Bon Jovi, It's My Life. It's my life. Oh yes, one true classic. Okay, how about this one from Whitney Houston? How will I know if he really loves me? I say a prayer with every heartbeat. I actually do love this one. I've got one more on the list. This one is from Cutting Crew.

0: Oh yes, the final countdown from Europe, and all of these tracks, they are celebrating their 40th anniversary this year. If there's any other songs that you know, feel free to share it with me via WhatsApp 8855-0920.
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4: 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And the top Facebook post that Glenn has come across.
3: 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I just don't remember it all.
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2: These are your news headlines. I'm Ahmad Akhtar. Singapore Airlines is in talks with Airbus and Boeing to buy at least 50 of the industry's largest jets, according to industry sources. Citing the flagship carrier's plan for its next phase of growth, sources say SIA is seeking offers for more 400-seater Boeing 777X, currently the industry's largest model. It is also said to be considering the slightly smaller Airbus A350-1000 and options for dozens more jets. SIA says it regularly reviews fleet renewal plans and declined further comment. One of the largest buyers of long-haul jets, the airline has a reputation for aircraft negotiations that can influence fleet decisions worldwide. Meanwhile, Singapore Airlines has changed its advanced seat selection policy for its business class, which will now be based on fare type and KrisFlyer membership status. From June the 2nd, only PPS Club members and passengers on Business Flexi and Business Standard fares can continue to select an available seat when making their bookings. Those traveling on Business Light and Saver or Advantage Award tickets can choose from a smaller selection of seats. Seat selections made before June the 2nd will not be affected. SIA says the change aims to manage seat availability while accommodating customers with specific needs. A man involved in more than 70 road traffic accidents over 4 years has been sentenced to 32 weeks jail. Daniel Ali Liaquat Ali staged most of the accidents to cheat motorists and fund his lavish lifestyle. The 28-year-old would look for opportunities to engineer a near collision or collision with another vehicle. Following each incident, he would demand a private cash settlement of up to $1,500 from the drivers. Daniel was also fined $6,000 and will be disqualified from holding or obtaining a driver's license 48 months after his release from prison. A highly active volcano in eastern Indonesia erupted several times today, causing a local airport to suspend operations. Mount Lewotobi Laki-Laki on Flores Island erupted at 11:15 a.m. local time, sending towering ash columns 2.5 kilometers into the air. The volcano falls under Indonesia's second highest alert level for volcanic activity and has a 5-kilometer exclusion zone in force around its crater. Authorities have asked residents near rivers to stay on alert for hazardous floods of volcanic material. Online marketplace Carousell has suspended the sales of BTS's Singapore concert tickets in an effort to protect users from scams. Ticket sales on Carousell will be suspended until December the 22nd, the K-pop band's last concert date here. All existing listings will be removed and new ones will also not be allowed. The move to suspend ticket sales was made in response to an official announcement and request from the police. The boy band is bringing its Arirang World Tour here from December the 17th to 22nd. Resale prices for concert tickets have reached thousands of dollars.
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2: Starting with football, France was stunned by Ivory Coast in a World Cup warm-up match, losing 2-1 to the African side. France had appeared in control after a bright first-half display, with Ryan Cherki scoring a sublime opener just before the break. But the Elephants punished a series of defensive lapses after half-time. Gueladue levelled shortly after half-time before delivering a cross that Amad Diallo converted for the winner in the 84th minute. This is the Elephants' first victory over France and ends the European side's 9-match unbeaten streak. Meanwhile, Mexico came from behind to beat Serbia 5-1 in their final World Cup warm-up match, gaining momentum a week before opening the tournament on home soil. Mexico, who are co-hosts of the World Cup alongside the US and Canada, will kick off the tournament against South Africa next Thursday. In golf, Jennifer Kupcho has made a hot start at the US Women's Open, firing a 5-under par 66 for a one-shot lead after the first round. The American, who had missed the cut for the past 3 years, opened with 3 straight birdies at Riviera Country Club in Los Angeles. She finished with 7 birdies and 2 bogeys to stay ahead of second-placed Kim Se-young of South Korea. Finally, in motorsport, Formula One will continue to race in Las Vegas until at least 2037, after extending its contract with the city by 10 years. The first event was staged in 2023 and was a major success, turning what had been the city's least profitable weekend of the year, the one before Thanksgiving, into one of its most lucrative. And that's your sports update. I'm Ahmad Akhtar.
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5: Oh yes, definitely so many good things to look forward to this weekend, but most importantly, you and I can actually rest and relax as well. Now, welcome to the start of your weekend. I'm going to be yours for one last hour, and in this hour, it is going to be super exciting. Now, let's talk about a couple of food and cuisines that is considered very underrated around the world. So if you have to be a foodie, then hey, this could really be right up your alley. Now stick around to find out about this list, but right now let's kick off your evening and the start of your weekend. It is Alex Warren with Fever Dream right here in Kiss 92. All the great songs in one place.

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0: All right, broken down vehicle has been spotted on the ECP. This one is headed towards Changi and Marine Vista entrance. And one more broken down vehicle spotted on the TPE, headed towards SLE at Seletar West Link exit. And I think about 20 minutes ago, an accident was reported. It occurred on the SLE. This is headed towards CTE at the TPE exit. So please watch out if you're still in the area, okay? Buckle up, drive safe.
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0: And that's Justin Timberlake featuring T.I. with My Love right here in Kiss 92. All the great songs in one place. You're on the Sunset Sessions with me, Yumiko, and you can taste a world of flavors at every occasion and any event with Orange Clove. 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Right now, back to the music, the sounds of Disclosure featuring Sam Smith and a rather brand new collaboration between Lisa, Anita and Rema coming your way next.
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0: Broken down vehicle spotted on the ECP. This one is headed towards Changi at Marine Vista Entrance. In the meantime, please buckle up and drive safe.
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0: Yes. And that's one of the latest collaboration between Lisa, Anita, and Rema. That song is Goals, just newly added to the list of songs for the FIFA World Cup 2026 here on KISS 92. All the great songs in one place. It's Miko, and hey, if you do identify as a foodie, then this list of the top five countries with the most underrated food is definitely right up your alley. So sitting at number five is South Africa. Yeah, so I thought that was very interesting, right? Because here in Singapore, it's not like a daily occurrence where we are exposed to South African cuisine. So now you know, if you ever travel for your safari tours in South Africa, you'll definitely love the food, okay? Sitting at number four is Lebanon, Lebanese food, which we do have a little bit, I think one or two restaurants here in Singapore. At number three is India. Yeah, Indian food, which really surprised me because I feel you and I, we have a little part of us, right, where we absolutely adore certain dishes of Indian cuisine, whether it's from the south or the north as well. Now, sitting at number two is Portugal, which means Portuguese food, right? And I believe here in Singapore, there's a little bit of a fusion between the Hainanese Portuguese stuff. So yeah, if you want authentic Portuguese food, I'm pretty sure we do have one or two restaurants, or if you ever head up to Portugal. Sitting at number one is Peru. I know, Peruvian food, which surprisingly here in Singapore, there is one restaurant that serves really good Peruvian food. Okay, so now you know, if you are a foodie, that's your list of top five countries with the most underrated food. Right now, back to the music, the sounds of Chaperone and Charlie Puth coming your way next. It's Friday, the 5th of June.
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0: Heavy traffic situation on the CTE. This one is headed towards AYE at Orchard Road exit, and an accident has unfortunately occurred on the BKE. This one is headed towards Woodlands, right after Woodlands Avenue 3. Do avoid lane 2. In the meantime, please buckle up and drive safe.
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6: These are your news headlines. I'm Ahmad Akhtar. Singapore Airlines is in talks with Airbus and Boeing to buy at least 50 of the industry's largest jets, according to industry sources. Citing the flagship carrier's plan for its next phase of growth, sources say SIA is seeking offers for more 400-seater Boeing 777X, currently the industry's largest model. It is also said to be considering the slightly smaller Airbus A350-1000 and options for dozens more jets. SIA says it regularly reviews fleet renewal plans and declined further comment. One of the largest buyers of long-haul jets, the airline has a reputation for aircraft negotiations that can influence fleet decisions worldwide. Meanwhile, Singapore Airlines has changed its advanced seat selection policy for its business class, which will now be based on fare type and KrisFlyer membership status. From June the 2nd, only PPS Club members and passengers on Business Flexi and Business Standard fares can continue to select an available seat when making their bookings. Those travelling on Business Light and Saver or Advantage Award tickets can choose from a smaller selection of seats. Seat selections made before June the 2nd will not be affected. SIA says the change aims to manage seat availability while accommodating customers with specific needs. A man involved in more than 70 road traffic accidents over 4 years has been sentenced to 32 weeks jail. Daniel Ali Liaquat Ali staged most of the accidents to cheat motorists and fund his lavish lifestyle. The 28-year-old would look for opportunities to engineer a near collision or collision with another vehicle. Following each incident, he would demand a private cash settlement of up to $1,500 from the drivers. Daniel was also fined $6,000 and will be disqualified from holding or obtaining a driver's license 48 months after his release from prison. A highly active volcano in eastern Indonesia erupted several times today, causing a local airport to suspend operations. Mount Lewotobi Laki-Laki on Flores Island erupted at 11:15 a.m. local time, sending towering ash columns 2.5 kilometers into the air. The volcano falls under Indonesia's second highest alert level for volcanic activity and has a 5-kilometer exclusion zone in force around its crater. Authorities have asked residents near rivers to stay on alert for hazardous floods of volcanic material. Online marketplace Carousell has suspended the sales of BTS's Singapore concert tickets in an effort to protect users from scams. Ticket sales on Carousell will be suspended until December the 22nd, the K-pop band's last concert date here. All existing listings will be removed and new ones will also not be allowed. The move to suspend ticket sales was made in response to an official announcement and request from the police. The boy band is bringing its Arirang World Tour here from December the 17th to 22nd. Resale prices for concert tickets have reached thousands of dollars.
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0: And that's Charlie Puth with How Long, right here on Kiss 92, all the great songs in one place. 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
1: We've been hearing so many inspiring stories from Singaporeans about their favourite Australian memories. And here's Rachel.
5: I felt like a carefree child once again, sticking my legs out of Puffing Billy over wild forests and towns. My first solo trip to Melbourne at 61 was my best days ever.
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6: 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So cute, and the heart just melted in Western Australia.
1: 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Come and say good day from Tourism Australia.
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0: Temperatures dropping to a possible low of 26 degrees. Right now, it feels like 30 degrees. No signs of showers, and it is just partly cloudy for the rest of tonight. Now, for tomorrow, you can expect thundery showers, mainly over the northern, eastern, and central parts of Singapore in the afternoon.
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0: You know, I love saying this. No news is good news, right? Nothing to report on the roads at the moment. But if you do see anything unusual, feel free to keep me updated via WhatsApp 88550920. 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
9: Oh snap! Oh snap! Oh snap! Are you ready for this?

And that's Capital Cities with Safe and Sound right here on KISS 92. All the great songs in one place. It's Umiko, and thank you so much for keeping me company here on the Sunset Sessions the whole of this week. It's been so fun, and hopefully you had so much fun with me as well. Now, as you know, next week, I'm not going to be around on the show. I'm not going anywhere. I'm just going to be starting work a lot earlier for one whole week, okay? Or rather, till the 15th of June. I will be sitting in for producer Shalini Susan on The Big Show because the girl has got to clear her leave, and I will be assisting with the show in the morning with Glenn, Angel and Tim. Okay, so that's where I'll catch you the whole of next week. I do want to say a big thank you to Shania because she will be covering me on the Sunset Sessions, and she's your company for the whole of next week as well. So yes, I am going to miss you. I miss you. Yes, I know. I feel it, okay? I feel it, and I promise I still love you. And it's so adorable because even until now, I've got a couple of messages saying, what can we do to get you back?

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3: 25% of women have regular dreams about buying what? 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Angel, what do you think?
4: I would say shoes.
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4: Yeah! Of course!
3: 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Yes, she was going to say shoes. Shalini, were you going to say shoes?
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4: 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So clever.
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2: These are your news headlines. I'm Ahmad Akhtar. Singapore's retail sales came in higher than expected in April, rising 5.4% year-on-year, beating a median forecast of 4.4% growth in a Bloomberg poll. The growth accelerated from the 4.6% recorded in March, led by petrol service stations, recreational goods, and the motor vehicle industry. On a seasonally adjusted month-on-month basis, retail sales rose 0.3% in April. A new A-STAR study has found that boys and girls may develop depressive symptoms differently, linking patterns of early childhood brain development to signs of depression in adolescence. Girls showed a faster rate of brain development between ages 4.5 and 6 and were 2.5 times more likely to report depressive symptoms at age 13. In girls, earlier brain changes were linked to low mood and poor self-esteem. In boys, to tiredness and a sense of ineffectiveness. Researchers say the findings suggest a one-size-fits-all approach overlooks these differences and that mental vulnerabilities could be examined earlier in childhood. The United Nations has more than doubled its aid appeal for Lebanon to nearly $640 million, citing severe deteriorating conditions. The country has been engulfed in conflict since Hezbollah drew it into the wider Middle East war in March, with Israeli attacks killing more than 3,500 people. The UN humanitarian agency OCHA says nearly 1 million people are displaced and more than 1.2 million face acute food insecurity. OCHA adds that only 185 million of its early appeal for $308 million has been received. AI company Anthropic is calling for a global pause on building the most powerful AI systems, warning the latest models are showing signs they could escape human control. It says any slowdown would require major AI companies in both the US and China to stop simultaneously under verifiable rules. It compared the challenge to nuclear arms control, but harder, as AI development is easier to hide. Anthropic says it plans to bring together governments, scientists, and competing firms to work out how such coordination could be achieved. For McDonald's customers in Singapore, it won't be quite a happy meal this World Cup season. The restaurant chain has confirmed it will not be screening live matches at its restaurants this year, ending a run dating back to 2006. It will instead host a single watch party for the final at its Marine Cove outlet on July the 20th from 2 to 6 in the morning. Tickets can be redeemed through the McDonald's app.
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2: Starting with football, France were stunned by Ivory Coast in a World Cup warm-up match, losing 2-1 to the African side. France had appeared in control after a bright first-half display, with Ryan Cherki scoring a sublime opener just before the break. But the Elephants punished a series of defensive lapses after half-time. Gueladue levelled shortly after half-time before delivering a cross that Amad Diallo converted for the winner in the 84th minute. This is the Elephants' first victory over France and ends the European side 9-match unbeaten streak. Meanwhile, Mexico came from behind to beat Serbia 5-1 in their final World Cup warm-up match, gaining momentum a week before opening the tournament on home soil. Mexico, who are co-hosts of the World Cup alongside the US and Canada, will kick off the tournament against South Africa next Thursday. In golf, Jennifer Kupcho has made a hot start at the US Women's Open, firing a 5-under par 66 for a one-shot lead after the first round. The American, who had missed the cut for the past 3 years, opened with 3 straight birdies at Riviera Country Club in Los Angeles. She finished with 7 birdies and 2 bogeys to stay ahead of second-placed Kim Se-young of South Korea. Finally, in motorsport, Formula One will continue to race in Las Vegas until at least 2037, after extending its contract with the city by 10 years. The first event was staged in 2023 and was a major success, turning what had been the city's least profitable weekend of the year, the one before Thanksgiving, into one of its most lucrative. And that's your sports update. I'm Ahmad Akhtar.
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6: 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You're with Joshua Simon and Shawnee Osia. 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
7: We got Taylor Swift.
6: Wait, seriously?
7: Big release from Toy Story. Not one, not two, not three, five. We're on the fifth installment now, by the way.
6: Ariana Grande just released her new single last week, and now Taylor Swift's like, nope, not on my watch. Ooh. I want that number one spot.
7: Oh, she's coming for her. Now, we also got a Tinashe. We got some Madonna.
6: Wait, really?
7: You are gonna be stoked. Josh, by the way, if you're just tuning for the first time, you need to know this. Josh is like probably Singapore's biggest Madonna fan.
6: I'm a huge fan. I don't know how this slipped under my radar, but I mean, I just watched videos of her performing at Times Square, yeah. Right? But in my mind, she's not going to be dropping any more singles until Confessions 2 itself. I don't want to be spoiled, but we're going to go to some new music in a bit. But first, this is our final set of tickets to An Interrogation. Now, Shawnee, I know you love a good theater production.
7: Mm.
6: You spent a lot of time with some incredible cast recently as well.
7: Yes, the Charlie and the Chocolate Factory cast. By the way, they are as sweet as you think they are. Yes, no pun intended with the chocolate, but they're really funny. They might be funnier than the characters in real life, actually.
6: If you want to watch those interview clips, you can head over to our Instagram and YouTube at Kiss92FM. But this is a different kind of play, Shawnee. This one's a mystery thriller.
7: This is a brand new psychological thriller live on stage. And obviously, it's going to get you on the edge of your seat, guessing until the very end. You can find out more information at sightlines.com.sg.
6: So this is our final set of tickets. It's actually for this coming Sunday's show. So if you're free and you want to go, all you have to do is WhatsApp, I want to watch, to 8855-0920.
7: 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It's Side to Side on Kiss 92.

0: Ice Spice from the SpongeBob movie soundtrack.
1: Very unconventional choice to sing the theme song there. There you go, Ice Spice. And in a bit, we're actually going to play a new Taylor Swift song, also from another animated film.
2: Yeah, right off of Toy Story 5. I'm actually really excited about it because plot-wise, I saw the trailer and it seems like they are really tailoring it to like the kids of today, you know, because more often than not, you know, nobody's really playing with toys anymore. Mm-hmm. It's all about the iPads and the tech. So they've actually got that in the storyline. I'm excited to see where that's going to go.
1: I love that you said tailor it for them.
2: Because it's
1: Taylor Swift. Okay, but now we're going to the queen of pop, Madonna, who's returning to her dance floor roots with Confessions 2 at the age of, what, 67, 68 years old? Absolutely wild. She just performed at Times Square. And there was even a moment where she put her leg out on the ledge. I'm like, what in the Michael Jackson holding a kid? Like, don't do that. Remember that moment?
2: You went there with blanket.
1: I did, you know? And Madonna was like, girl, don't do that.
2: Here's what I'm going to say, though. I don't know what she's on, what her physical trainers are doing, but I want to know what her bone density count is, because at this age, she's looking good. She's nimble.
1: Absolutely fire. I mean, we've heard two songs from Confessions 2. The lead single, of course, being Bring Your Love with Sabrina Carpenter. But we've got a new one now. We've got a new one, and it is one that I've not even heard yet. We're going to listen to it together. This is Love Sensation.

0: Alright, so that's a new single by Madonna, Love Sensation. You know I'm a massive Madonna fan.
1: Oh yeah.
0: This chorus, like, it, for a moment there I was like, wait, is this a remix of the last song? Because it sounds exactly the same as...
1: I was gonna say!
0: It's literally the same song. Can y'all tell the difference? Because I can't.
1: It took me a quick little second, to be honest. So I looked at you, and you're like, But here's the thing. Something about the song gives me Party in Ibiza vibes. Madonna's gonna be, actually, on the dance floor. It's gonna be played in the clubs in 2026.
0: I actually really like the promo single, I Feel So Free, because it sounded so different. Bring Your Love to me was more of like, okay, this is something for the charts.
1: Yeah.
0: But to hear Love Sensation now... sounds the same as Bring Your Love.
1: You know who would eat this up? The retail stores, H&M, Zara.
0: The cop shop, that kind of thing. Madonna fans, do you like the new Love Sensation? Do you think, hey, it's not a single line, it's actually just a promo song that she's just keeping the hype going? Let us know. WhatsApp 8855-0920.
1: Right now, okay, go. 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

0: Fresh on Kiss 92 this week, a new take on the classic Macarena. Oh. That's right. Before Psy's Gangnam Style, before all y'all doing TikTok dances, it was Los Del Rio's Macarena that captivated us in the 90s. A song for a whole generation, now back to traumatize us in K-pop version. no less, right? You're with Joshua, Simon, and Shania Sia, and every Friday night, we run through all the hottest new music releases together. This, I did not see coming. I knew there was a new Toy Story film, Toy Story
1: 5.
0: And the plot is actually pretty compelling. I saw the trailer.
1: Yes.
0: And it's got to do with modern toys, you know, AI.
1: Mm-hmm.
0: And of course, the classic toys being tossed aside. And yes, in the background,
1: little Taylor Swift. One I'm excited about though is Woody's bald patch.
0: Oh yes. Even the toys age as well. So that's right, this is a new Taylor Swift song that just dropped. It's called I Knew It, I Knew You, and it's for the Toy Story 5 soundtrack. Let's listen.

0: What are your thoughts, Shania?
1: I feel like we just entered a time machine. It's nice to have Hee-Haw, Taylor Swift back again.
0: That's right, back to her country roots. I'll never forget when Taylor Swift performed in the Hannah Montana movie soundtrack. Yes! It's kind of this kind of vibe, right?

0: It's so fun.
1: I love it. You know, I wonder if it was hard for her to tap back into her yeehawness of her music, because it's been a while since we've had any kind of this track from her.
0: What if it's like a demo? You know, like something from the early sessions of not even Fearless. I feel like this preceded that.
1: Yeah.
0: And then she kind of dug it out and she's like, hey, I've always liked this song. Let me record it. Or it could be something completely fresh. Or it could be the sound of Taylor's next record. Her going back to the roots, you know, to the start of it all. You know? Swifties, we want to hear from you. Are you vibing with I Knew It? I Knew You. The new Taylor Swift single for Toy Story 5. Should we play it? WhatsApp us 8855-0920.
1: Makes me excited for the movie Toy Story 5. But for right now, Dua Lipa, Don't Start Now on Kiss 92.

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7: Gonna be mostly cloudy for the rest of the evening. Before tomorrow, you may want to grab an umbrella and plan for activities indoors. It's gonna be rainy all throughout the day. Temperatures ranging from 31 to 24 degrees Celsius.
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0: 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Because you

0: Benson Boone with Sorry, I'm Here for Someone Else on Kiss 92. All the great songs in one place. You have to say it with some attitude, yeah, no?
1: You have to. Here with Joshua Simon and Sean Yinxia, and every Friday night we run through all the new music releases together. We open the floor to your opinions as well. We're not going to hold back whether or not we like it, but you decide whether or not it ends up on our playlist. Okay, we have a trio of songs that we want to get to right now, starting with an unexpected remix. A techno remix of Pinky Up. If the song was not techno enough.
0: Listen, I didn't want a remix. I wanted to know if Manon's actually in the group or not.
1: We need a Manon remix.
0: Yes.
1: I want to hear how the drop goes. Let's go. Cannot. What?
0: No!
1: The speaker was... I just bought new speakers. This was spoiled, you know?
0: It's gonna blast our speakers. We better not.
1: Oh, gosh. All the Grab delivery drivers. They just speed past. This is the kind of music, lah.
0: The good thing about this is you'll be able to hear how far they are away from you.
1: Oh, my gosh. Okay, now we have the return. Is it me or has it been a while since we heard from Ellie Goulding?
0: I'm trying to escape this feeling in my head.
1: You're in my mind, you're everywhere. This song is called Black Prada Dress. The way it's supposed
0: to be. There's gotta be an Ellie Goulding drop. It doesn't feel like love to me.
1: Wow. Did not expect that.
0: Where did the strings come from?
1: I really like it. It's fresh. It's fresh. I mean, like, you think of the last release she gave us. You get what I mean? Another Pinky Up before Pinky Up.
0: That's a really good way of putting it.
1: Okay, so Ellie Goulding's back. New single, Black Prada Dress.
0: This one is ahead of her upcoming album, I Know Too Much. It's expected in September.

0: And it actually sounds like the early Ellie Goulding stuff, the Halcyon era. I really dig it.
1: Us dancing with our hands up in the air in the studio. We gotta add this.
0: She was one of my first interviews that I ever had.
1: Stop the music.
0: Yeah,
1: what?
0: It was at Raffles.
1: You're across, kidding.
0: Yeah, across Raffles Hotel at City Hall.
1: What, do you remember a question you asked her?
0: No. I was like, I think when I saw her, I was like, why are you so pretty? How are you so pretty? And I asked her about her voice because she has a very unique tone.
1: Yeah, she does.
0: Like, it's almost like there's like a hole in her throat, you know? It's like,
1: no, it's like she's constantly wheezing as she's singing.
0: I'm gonna let it burn, burn. Like, she sounds like that, right? Beyonce and Shakira right now, Beautiful Liar on Kiss 92. You're with Joshua Simon and Shania Seah.

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3: Barbie didn't give me a poor body image. 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
3: The answer may not appear at the bottom of a beer bottle, but you might as well check.
4: Yeah. Always worth the time. And the top Facebook post that Glenn has come across.
3: At my age, I've seen it all. I've heard it all. I've done it all. I just don't remember it all.
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5: Kiss 92, all the great songs in one place. You're with Joshua Simon and Shonya Xia. Your generation, Shonya. Your generation, you're the culprits. To the lingo switching up, the vocab switching up, not just with the people around us, but even the way brands promote their products.
4: Mm-hmm.
5: They will put their, oh, the new like super chili burger, it's giving. I'm like, stop it, Just tell me, is it nice or not? That's it. Yesterday, I was at a fast food joint.
4: Uh-huh.
5: And they yelled out, right? Because they were yelling out the queue numbers, right?
4: Yes.
5: Number 67.
4: And everybody goes, 6767.
5: I was like, can you please don't? Can you stop it? And there's actually a section near Outram Park MRT station, this one exit that I take, right?
4: Yeah.
5: And this one directory only shows what buildings are in exit 6 and 7.
4: Uh-huh.
5: So the whole directory is just 6, 7, 6, 7, 6, 7.
4: Wow, yeah. The Gen Alphas must love that.
5: Yeah.
4: Now, you're going to hate this story. The other day, I went to have Korean barbecue, I think somewhere in like the Tanjong Pagar area.
5: Yeah.
4: And you know, you park at the side of the roads, right? You have to parallel park and all. So there was a trash can over there labeled for the unit number. And of course, what unit number do you think it was?
5: 6, 7.
4: And I don't even think it's funny, but I had to take a picture anyways. And then I showed it to my friends. Of course, everywhere went, ha, ha, ha, ha, ha. And this weekend actually is a very exciting one. You know why? Because what's today's date, Josh?
5: Today is the 5th of June. So it's the...
4: And that makes tomorrow and Sunday the 6-7 weekend.
5: Well, tomorrow is 6-6 weekend. Then Sunday is 6-7. But then we get to do it again in July. Because it'll
4: yes,
5: be 7-6.
4: True.
5: But then 6-7.
4: So what I'm hoping is we get better discounts, better deals specifically on those days. Like, I'm looking forward to that. Kind of like a Gen Z 11-11.

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MGMT with kids on Kiss 92, all the great songs in one place. You're tuning to The Owls with Joshua Simon and Shania Seab. We're diving into the newest, hottest tracks this Friday, starting with this one from Home with Regina Song, our very own pop star. This is Dreama's song.

0: Just looking at the comment section on YouTube, everyone's just raving about it. They're saying song of the summer. And usually when you think song of the summer, you think something more upbeat, you know? But like, I think her fan base know exactly what they want from Regina. And it's something luscious, something laid back, bedroom pop. And that's what Regina's song does best.
1: I like that her name is Regina Song. The song's called Dreamer's Song. Yeah. I wonder if, you know, a little correlation there maybe.
0: Love the artwork as well. Kind of almost gives me an Olivia Rodrigo guts kind of look to it as well.
1: She does have a brand new album dropping, I think, end of June. And she's going to be on Sunset Sessions on Friday. So we're going to get to get into the deep dive with her then.
0: Now, switching sounds, this one's for millennials that grew up through the mid-2000s. Probably your favorite boy band then was SHINee.

0: I really like this song.
1: Gotta love them. Atmos, this has been a long time coming with this comeback. I mean, in between, if you've been keeping up, one of the members kind of got embroiled in a little something, so we didn't know how long it would be until this comeback. But the fact that they managed to get Taemin as well on this track, I mean, the guy just was over at Coachella. He performed solo on the stage, nailed it. So I think Shinee is also getting a brand new audience from the West.
0: I like it. I'm looking at the video right now, and it's got this very millennium vibe to it.
1: Yeah,
0: even the chorus that drop, right? It's almost like a throwback to that Larger Than Life, I Want It That Way music videos from the Backstreet Boys from that exact year 2000 kind of vibe. And it's a stunning video, and the song sounds fresh. Like, it sounds like something that will come out today by a boy band today, but Shinee's been around for ages, so they're OG. Oh, I love this drop. So good. So good. In a bit,
1: I don't know how to say this, but it kind of reminds me of like a Joshua Simon track.
0: Oh, wow. Thanks. In a bit, we got a new song by an artist that we all love. But first is Kesha. I'm trying to keep it like DL, right? Die Young now on Kiss 92.

0: King Penthress with Girl Like Me on Kiss 92. You're with Joshua Simon and Sean Yusia. Now, this next track also dropped today, but you won't see it on New Music Friday playlists because they are instead an internet sensation. They initially went viral, this boy group.
1: No!
0: Not a trio, but a quartet, okay? But except one of their members lives in India.
1: I knew where this was going!
0: Darshan.
1: Oh, has he got his visa?
0: There are some positive updates on that, you know, but they were like, you know, we're going to do our best to find a way to get a million followers so that we can bring Darshan from India to America and we're going to win a Grammy. And, you know, they're so charming. They're so friendly and they don't look like the typical boy band.
1: Yeah.
0: You know, this song, Finger, is their first single. I love this song. It sounds like BTS Dynamite.
1: It does. Wait, didn't their manager get into some drama?
0: Yeah, Gino. Yeah, we don't like him.
1: Okay.
0: So essentially, they've been on like a year-long mission to get a visa for their fourth member, Darshan, who you can hear in the background singing in falsetto. And now they've gotten an extra bit of help to get that visa because their new song just dropped today, Shania, and it features megastar Kesha. DJ, turn it
1: down. Wait, how did they get Kesha to go back to a party girl era?
0: Exactly. So this is Boy Throb and Kesha with DJ Turn It Down. It's way too loud. DJ, turn it down. What is going on?
1: This one, the Grab drivers are also gonna love. The food delivery.
0: In that same kind of energy, here comes the Ting Tings with That's Not My Name on Kiss 92.

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1: Kiss 92 weather. Gonna be mostly cloudy for the rest of the evening. But for tomorrow, you may want to grab an umbrella and plan for activities indoors. It's gonna be rainy all throughout the day. Temperatures ranging from 31 to 24 degrees Celsius.
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0: 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Tech Talk.
1: Let's talk tech for a bit. You're with Joshua Simon and Shunya Xia. So the past couple of days have been either really stressful, really disappointing, or really exciting and joyful for the army.
0: Yeah.
1: I'm not talking about MINDEF, SAF. I'm talking about the BTS.
0: Yeah.
1: BTS fans, right? Because it's been a mad dash to try to secure tickets for the Ariran concert in support of their new album. But of course, this is a reunion for the band and the fans together, as well as we heard from one of their biggest fans, Shafika, please, massive on TikTok. And she's also constantly sharing updates on how to best secure tickets, right? So Shunya is big in the K-pop world. She's a huge stan. I wanted to get your opinion specifically about...
2: Well, I'm nervous.
1: There's apparently a couple of these companies that already exist, okay?
2: Yeah.
1: And I saw this pitch on Shark Tank, the very popular entrepreneur pitching show.
2: Yes.
1: And there was a pair of entrepreneurs that came on saying, hey, we've built like an AI kind of bot where as a fan, you get a bot to queue for you.
2: Yes, it's the Help to Buy. It's a little called HTB.
1: There's
2: Help
1: another one called Q Doctor or something, or
2: a bunch. Yeah,
1: there's so many of these right now, and essentially what they were trying to pitch it to is, hey, we pitch it to you so you can buy it, so you get to control that space of the bots. But as someone who buys concert tickets, do you see this as, hey, I can just wake up anytime I want and my AI bot will help me to queue for me and fill in all my details, and I just find out whether I get it or don't get? Or do you feel like it's a threat and it's unfair?
2: Okay, wow. We're getting deep here. Now, this is coming from someone who literally begged our entire office to help her queue for EXO tickets when it came out, including you, Josh.
1: Yes.
2: To me, I kind of feel like the panic and the anxiety of buying tickets is part of the fun of going to the concert. It's part of the excitement, you know, gearing up to go for it. I mean, would I get a bot to help me get my tickets? Maybe if I was deadly desperate, right? But right now, especially, this is difficult. I actually think that we should just stick to us doing the ticketing. First of all, I think it's a more fair thing. As it is, the ticketing system is not fair. Let's not make it even worse now.
1: Exactly. I think we've gotten a lot of complaints. We've seen that sentiment shared online where people say that, hey, I got in. I got the ticket. I was filling in my info. I clicked confirm and then my ticket's gone.
2: Yeah.
1: So stuff like that needs to be sorted out. And it's not just here in Singapore. It's around the world. Mm-hmm. In the US, they've got issues where the ticket prices inflate as well.
2: Crazy.
1: Due to the demand, right? But we want to hear your thoughts. What has been your experience like getting these BTS tickets? WhatsApp us 8855-0920.
2: Would not want to relive the BTS buying situation because that was crazy. But Ayaz, replay on Kiss 92. Shady.

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1: Here's what happened.
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1: on the big show.
3: 25% of women have regular dreams about buying what? Let's see if you ladies are part of this 25%. Angel, what do you think?
4: I would say shoes.
3: Shoes is correct! Yeah!
4: Of course!
3: Yumi, were you going to say shoes also? Yes, she was going to say shoes. Shalini, were you going to say shoes?
5: Yes.
3: Everyone's
4: a winner today. Yay!
3: But you'd rather be the sole winner.
4: No, it's fine. I'll share it with my girls.
3: See what I did there?
4: Yeah.
3: Sole winner.
4: Oh, wow. So clever.
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6: A traffic update from ICA. Very heavy departure traffic at Tuas Checkpoint due to tailback from Malaysia. The tailback has reached the second link bridge. Motorists can expect queuing time of 3 hours or longer. Follow ICA Facebook for more updates.
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7: Kiss 92, all the great songs in one place. You're with Joshua Simon and Shania Xia, and yes, they are back indeed.
5: Who's back?
7: Back again.
5: Nah.
7: But no, I'm not talking about Eminem. I'm talking about the Wayans brothers and the Scary Movie franchise. Oh. See, Shania don't even know what's going on.
5: I was like, what?
7: Shania's Gen Z. She didn't grow up like us millennials and the generations that came before. I don't actually know what the generation was.
5: Gen X.
7: Boomers, is that actual generation?
5: I think the boomers are a different thing from the Gen X.
7: Okay, anyway, if you grew up in the late 90s, early 2000s, you would remember the Scary Movie franchise. 1, 2, 3, Anna Faris, Regina Hall. Okay, they essentially parody scary movies by calling themselves Scary Movie, right? And the Wayans brothers, so the lore of this is, you know, they came together as a bunch of brothers saying, hey, let's spoof these horror movies and we're gonna make it really raunchy and explicit, and it brought in like hundreds of millions of dollars, and this is pre-YouTube days. So after this became a massive hit, essentially Hollywood robbed them of the franchise and they released Scary Movie 3, 4, 5 without them.
5: That's what? Right.
7: So they left, they were very angry, and they went to do White Chicks.
5: Oh, that's them. Right.
7: Yeah. There you go. So they never went back to do a scary movie, but years since, you know, and you know, now you got YouTube with where you can watch sketches on TikTok and everything. But they're like, hey, bring back, you know, the things that you cannot say. You know, like, go with that kind of humor that will get you canceled. Because that's the kind of stuff they would do back in the early 2000s. Yeah. And I feel like right now, because everyone is walking on eggshells. The finger on the pulse that the Wayans brothers are saying is that we just want to like let loose and just laugh.
5: Have fun.
7: Stop taking things so seriously. So the new Scary Movie 6, I believe, has just come out in cinemas. It's out now. You can actually go and buy tickets.
5: I have a question.
7: Yeah.
5: For people like me, like Shania, who just cannot stand.
7: No, you cannot watch this movie.
5: I can't even watch this.
7: No, you can't. Because you're not, number one, you're not going to get it. You need to watch movies like Scream, Hereditary,
5: Midsommar. Never mind, thank you. I'm afraid.
7: Like, if you've seen those movies, then you will understand, like, oh, they're spoofing them. But if you never watched, how are you going to understand?
5: I will just be scared either way.
7: But I'm guessing it will be funny, lah. I think you can enjoy it. Anyway, critics, understandably, expectedly, currently the Rotten Tomatoes score is 30%.
5: Oh.
7: Okay, people are saying it's mediocre, but it is not every day that we get a scary movie in cinemas. We haven't had it in like decades. So if that's your thing to do this weekend, jump right in.
5: Mediocre movies are my favorite types anyways.
8: Me not working hard. Yeah, right, picture that with a Kodak. Or better yet, go to Times Square.

0: vea para que aprendas.
1: Kiss 92, all the great songs in one place. Era of Joshua Simon and Shania Sia. Every Friday night, we run through all the hottest new releases. But before we get to her new track, can we just preface this by putting some respect on Tinashe's name? That's right. I think Tinashe came not too long ago, and she performed a pretty intimate show.
2: Yeah.
1: Mostly filled with dancers.
2: Yes.
1: Fellow dancers. Because Tinashe is a dancer first, an actress as well. And like, I've always felt that she has the goods, the skill set, the looks to be the biggest star. And it just kind of never happened.
2: Yeah.
1: Right? I mean, before Nasty came along and became a viral hit. Like, do you remember All Hands on Deck?
2: You gotta play it for me.
1: All in the front, all in the back, just like that.
2: This isn't the Tinashe song I got introduced. I learned about her from.
1: Wait, is it this one?

0: It's so good.
1: It's so timeless.
0: Right. Like, I can't believe this song is not a hit. And like, there are deep cuts as well. There's a song here called Party Favors. It's like one of the sexiest songs ever.
1: I got something else to add. Now, before all the other Western artists hopped into the collabs with K-pop, Tinashe was one of the first few, actually.
0: Really?
1: Yeah, she did a couple, actually, with Far East Movement and EXO's Chunhyul.
0: Wow.
1: And that was one of my favorite tracks from her. And I mean, like you said, where's she been?
0: I think what I heard is that, you know, when you're training to be a K-pop star, when you're a trainee,
1: yeah,
0: they make you perform songs by a lot of dancers as well. So Tinashe's songs, you can hear right now. It's like a perfect choreo kind of song for dancers to learn.
1: I mean, Jay Park literally wrote a song about Tinashe.
0: And then now she's got one of the biggest hits in the world. And it's not even her own song, it's a remix. And that's, yeah, that's Tinashe. Okay, let's get to the new one. This one is called Too Easy. Ooh!
1: Whoa!
0: Jenny would kill for this song.
1: Why can I see Cat's Eye on this?
0: I'm not even going to play any more of it because I need to save this song. I need this song. This beat is absolutely wild.
1: It is.
0: Please go support Tinashe. This song's called Too Easy.
2: Hey, this is Craig David, and you're tuned in to Kiss 92. Don't go anywhere.

0: Olivia Rodrigo offering you The Cure, and it's fresh this week on the playlist. You're with Joshua Simon and Shania Sia. We want to circle back to what we were just discussing with BTS. I love it. Every time we say BTS, right? There's like a population in Singapore that just like, what he's saying? What's he saying?
1: Turn it up, uncle. Turn up the radio, please.
0: Did you just call me uncle?
1: Not you, uncle.
0: Oh, you're talking
1: about
0: the Grab driver. Uncle.
1: They could be young people too, yeah, you know? We don't want to.
0: That is true. Brother, sister. Yes. Yeah. Okay, so we were talking about the whole ticket fiasco, which we all kind of anticipated, right? We got a taste of that during the Eras tour, Coldplay, and then there's Gaga with her Mayhem tour, two cents of that word, mayhem.
1: Yeah.
0: And also because it was the only concert from Gaga in Asia, so everyone wanted a piece of that. And then here comes BTS. Like, I didn't even want to think about getting tickets.
1: No. I mean, BTS, you already know the name itself. You don't want to fight it out for the tickets. It's going to be tough.
0: And also, I appreciated Shafika Pleaser's video on social media. She was saying that, look, let us, the hardcore fans, get the tickets first, yeah. Please. Like, I'm not even thinking about the scalpers. I'm not even, just the casual, like, oh, I think I heard Butter, I heard Dynamite, I think it's nice. Like, can y'all just chill? Like, let us, the hardcore fans, who poured in money, heart, soul, everything into their music, let us at least secure our tickets first.
1: From the beginning, yeah.
0: Don't compete with us first. And I'm like, hey, fair enough.
1: Spotify has a thing, don't they, with that they're going to be rolling out, like the top monthly listeners of the artists will stand a better chance at getting their hands on tickets.
0: Yeah, so I think there are various platforms now, and I'm seeing more content on social media, because apparently today was the last day, but all hope is not lost.
1: Apparently so. There are some other tickets being sold on like the holiday-ish websites like Klook. If they have different packages that you can check out over there. I'm not sure if they're going to still be available, so go on over and check it out. But actually, we have a hack, Josh.
0: Yeah, just go to the same website and just try again. Just refresh.
1: Specifically, in the middle of the night.
0: Yeah,
1: though.
0: Because when I was trying to get Gaga tickets, I didn't get it on the first day I queued up as well. I didn't get it on the second day I queued up.
1: Yeah.
0: And I actually gave up on buying tickets. I was like, you know what? I love Gaga. I don't need to prove it. I'm just not going to go lah. It's fine. It's not meant to be. And then my friend just told me, hey, just wake up lah. Just go and try. It's 2 a.m. Just try it. So after the owl show, I just logged on and I just refresh. And I got freaking like Cat 2 tickets or something.
1: I thought we got Cat 1.
0: Yeah, Cat 1. Cat 1 tickets.
1: We got Cat 1 tickets. Josh calls me at like 3 a.m. in the morning. I am in bed eating my ice cream and I'm like, hello, what do you want? He goes, Shadia, you want to see Gaga? I'm like, for free or?
0: And then I was also like, why are you eating ice cream in bed, girl? And we went for the concert and it was incredible.
1: Speaking of ice cream, Tay McRae, Greedy.

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1: Hey, Singapore, it's PJ Butta from the official World Charts. 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
2: A traffic update from ICA. Very heavy departure traffic at Tuas Checkpoint due to tailback from Malaysia. The tailback has reached the middle of Second Link Bridge. Motorists can expect queuing time of 4 hours or longer. Follow ICA Facebook for more updates.
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3: Gonna be mostly cloudy for the rest of the evening. But for tomorrow, you may want to grab an umbrella and plan for activities indoors. It's gonna be rainy all throughout the day. Temperatures ranging from 31 to 24 degrees Celsius.
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0: That's I with Internet Girl on Kiss 92. You're with Joshua Simon and Sean Yuxia. So they're heading out to the West, I think, from Australia to Korea, because they're doing a bunch of promo for Pinky Up, right?
1: Mm-hmm.
0: So the next up, they are heading to America first, and then UK for their world tour. But they need to then include some Asia stops to call it really a world tour, right?
1: You know, as much as I love Cat Eye and as much as I love Pinky Up, well, not my favorite release from them. I don't know. I think we've had enough Pinky Up. We put the Pinky down now, I think.
0: I want them to just, like, because they got their new EP coming out, Wild, right? And it's starting to become a meme where you can predict the kind of Cat's Eye song that's going to be out. You know, it's like a bunch of gibberish, you know, like mm-hmm. it's chasing trends and stuff. And to be fair, they've been mad successful at it. And I'm a huge Icon as well. But the disappointing aspect of it, and Icons, you'll agree with me too, is that each of those girls are incredibly talented to sing, to dance and everything. And we just want them to flex their talent rather than to you know,
1: do this.
0: Like, I think having this in spades, like Gnarly was perfect just to jolt the audience.
1: Yeah.
0: But like, I want more now, you know? So I'm hoping in this EP, we'll get to hear them more.
1: Can I expose you here for a bit?
0: Please.
1: Now, when Gnarly came out, Josh was all about Gnarly. He's like, I love it, you know? And he came to a conclusion. He was like, one more time Cat's Eye does this and they don't show us a girl's actual talent, I think I might be over it. But that was a lie, because Pinky Up came up and he was like, have you learned the choreography?
0: Yeah.
1: I have.
0: So I just want them to chill. Like, like we know you can do it. We know you can go viral. Now just give us a timeless hit. Like, that's what I want from Cat's Eye. Speaking of timeless hits, here comes Katy Perry, Juicy J, Dark Horse on Kiss 92. Let's rage.

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4: 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And the top Facebook post that Glenn has come across.
3: 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I've done it all. I just don't remember it all.
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5: So ready you for your weekend. You're with Joshua Simon and Shonya Xia. We're raising the BPM on ETA.
6: Little New Jeans remix with this one. I wouldn't even say it's raising the BPM. It's kind of got a little R&B spin on it. My question is, we are in drought here because New Jeans is not together. We don't even know what's going to be happening with the group. They've already kicked one member out, unfortunately. Mm. So
5: well,
6: we're just
5: they
6: out.
5: Didn't do it.
6: No, the record label did. Yeah. But so that means we're just stuck listening and recycling the music they have given us, which is not a lot. Hence why we got a remix.
5: That's right. We have to just go through the catalog and find a way to. I mean, this is the beauty of fans who take it upon themselves to use their skill set so that they can just continue enjoying their music and being a fan. Unfortunately, without any new music, though.
6: Yeah. Well, enjoy this one.
5: This is.

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1: You know what that reminded me of? Wrong song.
0: Hi, you're with Joshua, Simon, and Sean Yosia. Hey, I want to ask you, because I'm sure like the army, the fans of BTS have thought about this, right? I asked Shafika, please, when we spoke to her, she's one of Singapore's biggest army.
1: Army, BTS fans.
0: Hey, you know, like if you get into the queue, you get a chance to get your ticket, but unfortunately, you don't see any Cat 1, no Cat 2, no Cat 3, no Cat 4, but you see like a Cat 7. Are you still gonna buy? So, like, based on your concerts that you've chased, like EXO, you're a massive EXO fan, right? You get into the site, and then you gotta click one vacant area, and the only one that you see is Cat 7. Will you still buy?
1: Yes. I just wanna be in the room where it happens. Not to quote Hamilton or anything, but just being there, feeling the atmosphere of the fans screaming. I mean, and then singing alongside your favorite K-pop idols. You know, there's just something special about that. You can't replicate that in just your room with a speaker. Yeah, you can watch fan cams from other fans who are actually at the concert, but it's just not the same. And I feel like, you know, the vibes, literally, as we would say, do it for the vibes. That's exactly what it's about.
0: But, like, would you feel... You know, like I feel this even as a Gaga fan, you know, like I've got a lot of friends who are Gaga fans, and I think like I would feel a bit like embarrassed, you know, like, oh, I'm at Cat 7, and then Joshua, I thought you're a big fan, then why are you at Cat 7, you know, so I'm like, I'm just being completely honest here, right? Like, does a part of you feel like, oh, I don't want people to see me?
1: I mean, I want people to know that. You can think of it a different way, you know? Be like, I'm so dedicated that even though I couldn't get Cat 1, I still came and I'm in Cat 7. So, you know, it just depends on how you look at it, I guess.
0: Maybe one of the members will run out to the audience and surprise everyone and actually be at the Cat 7 section and then like, hey, Shania, come up with me on stage.
1: Specifically, V, if you're listening, I want it to be you. Thank you.

0: Jungkook with Standing Next to You and Kiss and 90 to all the great songs in one place. I actually hope that he comes down to the fan level, stands next to the fans when he is here for the BTS concert in December.
1: Now, coming up on the playlist, a week before we got a new lead single for a new era for Ariana Grande, she went back to her Dangerous Woman record and pulled out a fan favorite, an official release, New Better Part 2. And even though they have decided to not extend their tour due to, unfortunately, poor ticket or disappointing ticket sales. Yeah. I wouldn't say poor, just disappointing. The Pussycat Dolls are still going to go ahead with their European tour.
0: Would you buy a ticket to see the Pussycat Dolls if they were in Singapore, Josh?
1: 100%. But it's got to be affordable. That's the thing. Affordable and in like a venue where we can see them. Because it's also only just three of them compared to the original six, you know? So, like, I would want something more quiet, something where you can really see every member on stage and the choreography as well. But to ready you for your weekend, we also have Bont and Malu with I Need You. But next up on the playlist,
0: Sabrina Carpenter with her breakout hit, Nonsense, on Kiss 92.
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1: Charlie XCX, SS26. Ariana Grande, New Better Part 2. Lisa, Anita, Rema, Goals. Le Sserafim, Boom Pala. 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

0: returning to her Dangerous Woman era before embarking on her new project, Petals. We've got a... What?
1: Petals.
0: Petals.
1: Yum.
0: I do like the new single. I gotta say, I do like the vibe of it. I like how dark it is and haunting it is. Speaking of haunting, I'm curious whether or not Ariana Grande is deliberately not coming to Singapore for her next tour.
1: What do you mean deliberately? She like doesn't like the heat, so she's
0: Let's
1: not coming.
0: Remember what happened the last time she was here.
1: You're right. I had wiped that from my memory simply because if it scarred Ariana, it scarred me.
0: Okay. We want to hear from you, Arianators. Let us know on social media. I'm on Instagram at JoshuaSimonXL. And... Shania?
1: I'm Shania Sia.
0: We're going to continue this conversation on Sunday over the weekend as well when Shania and I take over the afternoon. But right now we're going to go back to the start yet again.
1: The Pussycat Dolls with Don't Ya.

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So if you are planning to do some shopping, 6-6, you probably got some good deals going on as well. I'm feeling fully refreshed, okay? Because I just got a new haircut and a new hair color yesterday. It's somewhat like me gearing up for a full weekend ahead because later on today, I'm going to be heading to Orchard Road to host a makeup show. And then tomorrow morning, we've got Josh and I. We're going to be waking up at 4 a.m., by the way, to host the Skechers Friendship Walk and Run at Marina Barrage. It's going to be really, really fun, I suppose. In the playlist coming up for you, some Rosé. This is Messy. So baby, let's get messy. Let's get all the way undone. Covered, just like I never. Also on the playlist, A Craze and Cherish with Do It, Do It. But for now, I shall patiently wait for your messages to roll in. Is that very presumptuous of me? No, I'm just very excited to say good morning to you. You can WhatsApp me anytime, okay? 8855-0920. Up next, Sam Smith with Stay With Me. Guess it's

0: We've got Leona Lewis there with Bleeding Love here on Kiss 92. You know, that song always has quite a special place in my heart because when I was in Polytechnic, I was in our... Now it's going to be weird when I say this. I was in a hip-hop dance club, right? But I did a contemporary dance piece to this song. So every time I hear it, that choreography just comes to my head. It is Juliana Yao keeping you company this 6th of June all the way until 11 o'clock on the Kiss Breakfast Club. And I'm going to be jumping into my Feed Me list. I'm quite excited about this one today because this is a dish that I quite enjoy. And I used to live across the street from a very, very popular one. Okay, so let's just see if it appears on the Feed Me list for today. I won't be surprised, but you might also know this as the Eastern Salad. I'm very aware that there are different styles of this particular dish. And of course, I'm talking about rojak. Oh, I love it. I know some people might say, you know, it's healthy, but it's all vegetables. But I think with all the sauce and all that, I don't think it's that healthy. But in any case, I do really, really like me a good rojak, almost said salad. Send them my way, okay? If you do have a good recommendation, mango, youtiao, and peanut toppings. Turnip included also? I think so. And like those are my favorite parts of the rojak. I actually am not such a big fan of like the tau pok. I don't know, the youtiao one, the crispy. I just want all the vegetables in there. It makes me very happy whenever I can poke into like a turnip or like a cucumber. Jackie said pineapple as well. So if you do have a good place with a good recommendation for rojak, WhatsApp me, okay? The number is 8855-0920. And before I play the next song for you, I also want to say good morning to Joanna and Rix as well as Chris. They just texted in on WhatsApp as well. Good morning to you.
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Joe's World with Lucid Dreams here on Kiss 92. It is Juliana Yao keeping you company on the Kiss Breakfast Club, and I feel like I need to start talking about this very, very soon. I actually did not expect so many different recommendations for rojak. Really? There are so many places that serve rojak here in Singapore. How come I didn't know? So after going through all of the messages, I legit feel like I've been missing out on this particular rojak that is so close to SPH because so many of you texted in all about this same place. It is Soon Heng Rojak, located at B1 Food Court of Toa Payoh Hub. To be fair, actually, a lot of y'all didn't know the name. You just told me, Toa Payoh Hub, Toa Hub, Toa Payoh Hub. And I suppose it's the same place, okay? So Ping Soon was the one who actually sent the name across, and he said, this is the best around, okay? The long queue will tell you how good it is. He usually orders $7. It comes with jellyfish. Oh, I like. And he will also add extra youtiao and pitan. And then, of course, we also have Jackie, Hazard, Dixon, Desmond also texted in about Toa Payoh Hub, this rojak, okay? So this one is actually B1 Food Court. It's quite interesting how many people know about this food court since it's not the most obvious, but it's like right next to McDonald's if you want to find the entrance. Emma says, this rojak shop called Rojak. The shop name is just called Rojak. It's located at Block 401 Hougang Avenue 10. Always very long queue also. Emery says, Lau Hong Se Rojak at Dunman Food Center. They are located at stall 0214. He says this is super old school. And, you know, if you do a quick search online looking for rojak shops here in Singapore, I believe this is also the one that comes up at Dunman Food Center. Victor recommends Brothers Rojak at 449 Clementi Avenue 3, Unit 01211. I believe Victor was also saying something about roast cuttlefish. That's what it is. See, got different styles. Some people were telling me, hey, you know, just now you mentioned the list of rojak ingredients. You forgot to mention apple and pear. Never in my life have I actually eaten a rojak that had apple and pear inside. So I really think there are a lot of different styles out there. Alex, though, he takes the cake with 4 recommendations. I was just telling him, you can single-handedly just make this list for me. I'm just going to mention 2 here. The rest I will also add in the list, okay? Maxwell, there is a shop called Rojak Popiah and Cockle. This is 0156. This is more traditional style rojak. And then he also mentioned, this next one, you sure know. This is Singapore famous rojak. They are located at Albert Center Market and Food Center. This is 0145. And the reason why he thinks I know this is because it's near my old house. Okay, last but not least, I'm going to be ending off the list with Desmond's recommendation. He says, Balestier Road Hoover Rojak at Wampo Makan Place. This is unit 0106. And why I chose to end it off with this one is because this is the rojak store that I grew up with, you know, my entire life, right? I've seen people queuing nonstop at this Hoover Rojak. And the best thing is that right next to it is a very popular duck rice store. And people are also always constantly queuing for that. And maybe because I ate this particular Hoover Rojak growing up, that has set the standard for me. And I almost feel like that's just how rojak tastes like. So it amazes me that people would travel down specifically to Wampo to queue for this. So what makes a good rojak? Because it's all kind of just like vegetables anyway, right? Is it the sauce? Is it the freshness of the ingredients? What is it? I'm so curious to know now. Oh no, you see, we got one more. Jack, I have to mention Jack's recommendation. Always appreciate it. Block 303, Anchorvale Link Coffee Shop Insight. Oh, I guess I have to do a little bit of homework. Find out the name for you, okay? So, I was actually thinking of asking you to send me the salad emoji. But if you look at the salad emoji in your phone, it looks very Western. It's so green, it almost feels insulting to the actual rojak dish. So simply send me the word rojak, or you can also send me an emoji of your favorite ingredient in rojak, and I will collate the list and send it over to you very soon. Okay, it's quite a long list today, so give me some time. But yes, simply send me 8855-0920 on WhatsApp, and I'll send it to you in just a bit. Up next, Ray with I Know You're Hurting.

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4: What's the weirdest profession you've ever wanted to go into?
5: I wanted to become an airline stewardess with Singapore Airlines.
4: That's not...
5: No, it's not weird. It's not a weird profession, but it's something you would not have thought that I would have wanted to go in.
4: Oh. Everybody looks at you and goes like...
5: Are you SQ?
4: Were you ex-SQ?
5: No one has ever said that
4: she
5: to
4: does
5: me.
4: Look like a... Like SQ stewardess, what?
6: I wouldn't be surprised if you were.
4: Yeah, there you go.
5: Okay, but yeah.
4: She would look perfect in the kebaya, actually.
5: I think so, yeah. I think I would.
4: Perfect.
5: Yeah.
4: And I was like, hello, can I have a champagne, please?
5: I would be like, coffee, tea, or me. And then get fired.